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1: Stardate, August 23rd. Jupiter is climbing away from the Sun, moving a little higher into the dawn sky day by day. Right now, it's quite low in the east as twilight paints the sky. But it's also quite bright,

0: So if you have a clear horizon, you'll be able to pick it out. Despite appearances, Jupiter isn't really close to the Sun at all. It looks close only because of the relative positions of Jupiter and Earth. As seen from Earth, Jupiter passed behind the Sun in late July, so it was hidden in the Sun's glare for several weeks. But Earth follows a smaller, faster orbit around the Sun. Now, we're looping around toward Jupiter. We'll catch up to it and pass it next February. So Jupiter will rise earlier and remain in view longer every day until then. Jupiter repeats this cycle every 13 months. In other words, wherever it appears in the sky now, it'll be in a similar position 13 months later. But it won't appear against the same background of stars. It takes Jupiter almost 12 years to orbit the Sun, so it takes that long for it to complete one full circle through the constellations. On average, it shifts eastward by about one constellation per year. So while it's currently in Cancer, by the next time it graces the dawn sky, next September, it'll be one constellation over, in Leo. Again, look for Jupiter low in the east during the dawn twilight, and climbing higher into the sky morning by morning. We have more sky watching tips and much more about our amazing universe in Stardate magazine. Details at stardate.org. For the McDonald Observatory, I'm Billy Henry.
1: Samantha Smith with your Sunday evening forecast. Tonight we'll have a clear sky and a low near 81 degrees. For your Monday, you can expect sunshine and a high near 107. South-southwest winds will blow around 10 miles per hour with gusts as high as 20 miles per hour.

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1: 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It seems Americans can't get enough of tacos, homemade or otherwise. We devour 4.5 billion tacos each year. Late end to end, all those tacos could take you to the moon and back. Now that's a trip I'd like to take as long as I could eat tacos going and coming home. Mexican food has recently edged out pizzerias and now stands as the second most common U.S. menu type. Just where did the taco get its start? Historian and professor of history at the University of Minnesota, Jeffrey M. Pilcher, has studied Mexican food for 20 years. His theory is that the word taco dates back to the silver mines in Mexico, where they inserted little charges of gunpowder wrapped in paper into the rock face. These charges were called tacos. The first use of the word taco as a food appeared in 1905 when a Los Angeles newspaper article referenced street food sold by a group of women called the Chili Queens. Texas had its own Chili Queens who became famous for selling delicious street food in San Antonio around the same time. Chances are you love homemade tacos just as much as I do. If so, try your hand at making them at home, where you're in control of the ingredients and the taste. Set up a homemade taco bar with a variety of toppings where everyone can make their own. Homemade tacos are perfect for a quick supper during the week or a delicious evening spent with friends and family on the weekend. You are guaranteed to have a blast. I'm Chef Sandra Lewis with Life at the Table. 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
2: For your Sunday evening, you can expect a clear sky and a low near 81 degrees.

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1: 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All it takes is an idea and the courage to pursue it.
2: I'm Samantha Smith with your Sunday evening forecast. Tonight we'll have a clear sky and a low near 81 degrees. For your Monday, you can expect sunshine and a high near 107. South-southwest winds will blow around 10 miles per hour with gusts as high as 20 miles per hour.

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1: With new technology, new capabilities, and new missions, space science is getting all the headlines these days. But there's another frontier, just as mysterious and a lot closer to home. Our oceans. 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Science and the Sea takes you on a journey into this world every weekend on KEOM. Produced by the University of Texas Marine Science Institute and hosted by Holly Brawley, each episode of this two-minute feature explores a different aspect of marine science, from deep ocean discoveries to coastal ecosystems. While space may be the final frontier, there's still a lot to discover and understand right here on Earth. Dive into Science and the Sea this weekend on KEOM, Saturday and Sunday mornings at 4:15 and 10:15, afternoons at 2:15, and evenings at 10:15.

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1: 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And the grains of beach sand, and especially desert sand, are often rounded by waves or wind. Concrete needs angular grains that lock together. Hydraulic fracturing needs hard grains that can withstand

0: and pressure. 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And that's only found in a few places. Rivers and streams are natural sorting machines. 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Our demand is so great that this once common material is becoming scarce, spawning a lucrative international trade for the right kind of sand. I'm Scott Tinker.
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2: For your Sunday evening, you can expect a clear sky and a low near 81 degrees.

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1: Now here's a look at what's going on in and around the community on the community calendar on 88.5. Once again, you can enjoy a night of music in downtown Mesquite, but it's coming to an end. The season finale of the Off the Rails concert series, in conjunction with the Downtown Mesquite Market, is coming up this Saturday, August 29th. Now, this concert will be a unique silent disco experience. You'll grab a pair of light

0: up wireless headphones and dance the night away as you tune in to your choice of music channels. Everyone will be dancing to their own beat. It should be a fantastic time. It's all taking place at Front Street Station from 7 till 9. And as we've been saying all summer long, it's free to attend, but you might want to bring your own chair. Well, not if you're going to be up and dancing, though. The John Horn High School Scarlet Sweethearts Drill Team is holding a fall mini clinic for youngsters in kindergarten through 8th grade. It's coming up this Saturday at John Horn High School. The kids will enjoy an unforgettable morning of dancing, school spirit, playing games, and learning a routine while making new friends and building confidence. Plus, they'll all get a t-shirt and an invitation to perform with the Sweethearts at the varsity football game on Friday, September 4th. Registration is only $25. And lastly, Mesquite Parks and Recreation offers after-school programs for kids in kindergarten through 5th grade. They're enjoying arts and crafts, games, outdoor play, snacks, and getting some help with homework. It's offered at 7 locations throughout Mesquite from 3 to 6 on school days. They have flexible monthly, weekly, and daily registration options available. You can find information on this and other activities going on in the community on the community calendar on our website, KEOM.FM. For the community calendar, I'm Chris Frazee.
1: I'm Samantha Smith with your Sunday evening forecast. Tonight we'll have a clear sky and a low near 81 degrees. For your Monday, you can expect sunshine and a high near 107. South-southwest winds will blow around 10 miles per hour with gusts as high as 20 miles per hour.

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1: Man, this morning I coughed up a knight, a pawn, and a bishop. 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
2: Ooh, that doesn't sound very good. 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
2: 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I caught it the other day, and it really made me appreciate how far science has come along. 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They provide insight on medical discoveries while covering a broad range of science topics designed to stimulate our thinking, questioning, and appreciation for how science affects our health. In my house, every Saturday and Sunday at 6:45 in the morning and 10:45 at night, Medical Discovery News is on and loud.
1: I'll set an alarm. 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
2: 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But seriously, go see a doctor about that cough.

on the farm, kind of laid back, ain't much an old country boy like me can't hack. 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

0: 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Mesquite ISD invites area realtors to sign up for their Realtor Connection email list. They know that realtors are one of the first points of contact for the families who are considering moving to the community. 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
2: For your Sunday evening, you can expect a clear sky and a low near 81 degrees.

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0: KEOM, a voice for our community and a sound for the ages. The 13th annual Lakeside AmBucks Charity Golf Tournament is scheduled for Monday, September 28th, and registration is open. In addition to a day of golf for a great cause, registration includes a Whataburger lunch, a putting contest, special presentations, prizes, an auction, and dinner. You can register as an individual or as a team, but be sure to do it fast because spots will fill up quickly. We will have the link to registration and more information on our community calendar page of our website, keom.fm.
1: Exploring science in the sea. Part of the Indian Ocean has been freshening up a bit. Water at its surface is getting less salty, a result of climate change. That could impact everything from the health of fisheries to the severity of winters in Europe. Researchers combed through decades of records of the southeastern Indian Ocean off the coast of Australia. They also looked at changes in global winds and ocean currents over the same period. They found that the ocean's top 600 feet or so has become much less salty since 1960. The change was like adding more than half the water of Lake Tahoe to the region every year. The freshening is driven by changes in winds and ocean currents. More water is being pushed into the region from the Indo-Pacific freshwater pool, a huge area with especially

0: low salinity, and the trend is expected to continue in the years ahead. Currents carry the warmer, lighter fresh water from the Indian Ocean into the Atlantic. It flows past Western Europe, keeping the climate mild. But changes in the amount and location of the freshwater could alter the currents that carry it. The freshwater layer can block water from the deep ocean from reaching the surface. Deeper waters hold more nutrients, which feed the tiny surface organisms that form the base of the marine food web. That could change fisheries and cause other difficulties. So freshening up could be a problem for life both in and around the Indian Ocean, and far beyond. Science in the Sea is a production of the University of Texas Marine Science Institute at Port Aransas and is available as a weekly podcast at scienceandthesea.org. I'm Holly Brawley.
1: Samantha Smith with your Sunday evening forecast. Tonight we'll have a clear sky and a low near 81 degrees. For your Monday, you can expect sunshine and a high near 107. South-southwest winds will blow around 10 miles per hour with gusts as high as 20 miles per hour. 88.

0: 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The Credit Union of Texas Charitable Foundation is holding a raffle for a brand new 2026 Lexus NX 350 Hybrid. Tickets are $25 each or $20 each if you buy at least five. This is a unique raffle because the organization even covers the cost of the taxes for the winner. 100% of the proceeds go back to the nonprofits they support in assisting domestic violence victims, children's advocacy, food insecurity, homelessness, and supporting people with special needs. Tickets are on sale until noon on Monday, September 21st, and the drawing will be held at 12:30. We have the link to get your tickets linked on the KEOM community calendar. 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
2: And I'm Dr. David Neasel. Behind mosquitoes, ticks pose the greatest health risk to us among all creepy crawlies and animals. They can transmit microbes that cause serious disease such as Lyme disease and babesiosis, an infection of red blood cells.
3: Ticks pass on pathogens when they latch onto our skin using their mouths to feed on our blood. Proteins in their saliva immobilize our immune response, and scientists have been studying this mechanism for ways to manipulate it to our benefit.
2: A new study reports they found a new class of immune suppressants in tick saliva that could be useful in fighting human diseases, such as cancer and arthritis.
3: Tick saliva contains proteins that bind to chemokines, which are a part of our immune system that guides white blood cells to infections and inflamed sites.
2: One class of these tick proteins are

0: Rivasins. They block our inflammatory response, such as itching, burning, or pain, when a tick is latching on, so that it can feed on us without us noticing.
1: The study identified a class A3 tick Evasin, the EVA-ATL-101, that binds to two families of chemokines. Once that happens, these chemokines can't signal.
0: If we can control this mechanism, therapies can be created to treat a whole range of inflammatory diseases. We've mentioned cancer and arthritis, but it's any condition where both families of chemokines become overactive.
1: The potential for us to turn the table on ticks is exciting and shows the power of science to make breakthroughs possible. We are Drs. David Niesel and Norbert Herzog at UTMB and Quinnipiac University, where biomedical discoveries shape the future of medicine. For much more and our disclaimer, go to medicaldiscoverynews.com or listen to our podcast on your favorite podcast service.
2: For your Sunday evening, you can expect a clear sky and a low near 81 degrees.

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5: I'm Samantha Smith with your Sunday evening forecast. Tonight we'll have a clear sky and a low near 81 degrees. For your Monday, you can expect sunshine and a high near 107. South-southwest winds will blow around 10 miles per hour with gusts as high as 20 miles per hour. 80.

0: 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The city of Balch Springs is currently seeking vendors for their Trunk or Treat event on October 30th. 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
3: For your Sunday evening, you can expect a clear sky and a low near 81 degrees.

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0: 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This year's Keep Mesquite Beautiful Butterfly Ball is coming up on Saturday, September 12th at the Mesquite Convention Center. 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
1: We live on this earth, yet so much is still unknown. 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
1: Now here's a look at what's going on in and around the community on the community calendar on 88.5. Once again, you can enjoy a night of music in downtown Mesquite, but it's coming to an end. The season finale of the Off the Rails concert series, in conjunction with the Downtown Mesquite Market, is coming up this Saturday, August 29th. Now, this concert will be a unique silent disco experience. You'll grab a pair of light-up wireless headphones and dance the night away as you tune in to your choice of music channels. Everyone will be dancing to their own beat. It should be a fantastic time. It's all taking place at Front Street Station from 7 till 9. And as we've been saying all summer long, it's free to attend, but you might want to bring your own chair. Well, not if you're going to be up and dancing, though. The John Horn High School Scarlet Sweethearts Drill Team is holding a fall mini clinic for youngsters in kindergarten through 8th grade. It's coming up this Saturday at John Horn High School. 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For the community calendar, I'm Chris Frazee.

0: music memories, and more here on 88.5 KEOM. Enjoy a night of music in downtown Mesquite. 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
1: Counterfeit medicines may be harmful to your health because while being passed off as authentic, may contain the wrong ingredients, contain too much, too little, or no active ingredient at all, or contain other harmful ingredients. The U.S. drug supply is among the safest in the world. The U.S. has federal and state laws that create a closed drug distribution system to help ensure the U.S. drug supply is safe. FDA remains vigilant in protecting the U.S. drug supply from counterfeit drugs. However, there has been an increase in overdose deaths that are related to fentanyl-laced counterfeit drugs. FDA takes reports of suspect counterfeits seriously and works closely with other federal agencies and the private sector to help protect the nation's drug supply. Healthcare providers and consumers need to be aware of how they could be exposed to counterfeit medicines. 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Have you experienced a new or unusual side effect after using the drug? Did you buy the drug from an online pharmacy? 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I'm Officer Lopez, and these tips were brought to you by your Mesquite Police Department's Crime Prevention Unit.

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0: 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The John Horn High School Scarlet Sweethearts drill team is holding their fall mini clinic for all kindergarten through eighth graders. 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All participants will get a t-shirt and will be invited to perform with the Sweethearts at the varsity football game on Friday, September 4th. Registration is $25. We will have all the information linked on our website, keom.fm. 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
1: Check up on health with Chris Whitting.
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2: Dr. Polo says in the worst case scenario, remove the electronic devices from bedrooms well before bedtime. With Checkup on Health, I'm Chris Whitting.

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0: From the KEOM Community Calendar, a reminder that the Garland Civic Theater's production of Angel Street takes the stage this Friday. Classic film buffs will know this Victorian thriller by its movie title, Gaslight. The play follows a manipulative husband's attempts to drive his wife insane until a police inspector enters the scene. Performances continue through September 13th. For a link to the schedule and tickets, go to the community calendar at keom.fm.
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1: Teacher Lauren Johnson returned all the graded essays but one. 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
7: 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We're here, and you're there, and we're together once again. Welcome to Miracle Monday. It's all about love.

0: 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Good morning and welcome. It is Miracle Monday, 7 minutes after 6 o'clock. Do you know what time it is for?
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0: And we're off to the races this morning, ladies and gentlemen, boys and girls, moms and dads, grandmas and grandpas. It's a happy Monday. It's so good to be here and good to be with you on another day that we've been blessed to see. Good morning to all the bus drivers out there on your way to your pickups. And if you're driving in Dallas on 635 LBJ Freeway westbound at Marshall Lane, guys, we've got a 10-minute delay over there. The early accident here has the two left lanes blocked. We've got traffic at a standstill. That's right. Stopped traffic from Dallas North Tollway and Welch Road. Just want to make you aware of that. Looks like everything else is moving along at posted speeds. And if that's the case, then I guess you know what, guys? I will do the same. As you heard on the songs this morning, it's all about love. And if you don't know anything about love, something's wrong with you. You might need to check yourself, because in a minute you're going to wreck yourself. But let me do this, because it is all about love. L-O-V-E, in case you can't spell. Let's go back in time, if you don't mind.

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0: And I

0: Classic hits all day, every day. Taking you back in time to another place in time. Copeland Wright, what is it all about?
1: Oh, man, it's all about that L-O-V-E. Love, baby.
0: Christian Powers, what is it all about?
2: L-O-V-E.
0: Baby.
2: Back at you, baby.
1: See, that's all we're talking about today.
0: It's all about love, baby. Yeah, here's England Dan and John Ford Coley.

0: station for classic hits all day, every day, from 1979. Oh, my goodness. Yes, indeed. 15 minutes now after 6 o'clock on another day in which we've been blessed to see. It's all about love. L-O-V-E, baby. What more can I say? Oh, man, that makes me feel so good inside. It's the 24th of August on your Miracle Monday. Copeland says, man, well, you know, caliente. Caliente?
1: Oh, my goodness, yeah. Yeah, love makes me feel all nice and warm inside, and that sun is making me feel super hot on the outside, and my goodness, record-breaking temperatures over the weekend, and I'm sorry, more is on the way. Let's talk about it coming up.
0: All right, and Christian Power is looking pretty cool. He also has over there his, what is that, that tea?
1: That's his wake-up tea. Is that what that is, Christian?
2: Oh, absolutely. Yep. It's sweet tea. You know, it's a Texas thing,
0: yep.
2: You know?
0: Uh-huh.
2: If you know, you know. But, of course, there's those places that say, oh, well, we have unsweet tea, and we can give you sugar or Splenda. It's like, no. You don't understand. It's okay. That's all right. But, you know,
0: gotcha.
2: Just politely leave.
0: That's all you need to do. Hey, we've got more on the way coming up. Chris Frazee. Yeah, that talk about the other. Yeah, Chris Frazee.
1: Yeah, we got Christian and Chris Frazee, man. We've got all the Chris's.
0: I know, right? It's a wonderful.
2: It's a fun mix-up.
0: That's what I'm talking about. Hey, Samantha, good morning.
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0: Good morning.
1: Good morning.
0: Hey, who sponsors this segment?
1: Oh, I'm so glad you asked.
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4: 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Once again, you can enjoy a night of music in downtown Mesquite, but it's coming to an end. 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Now, this concert will be a unique silent disco experience. 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It should be a fantastic time. It's all taking place at Front Street Station from 7 till 9. And as we've been saying all summer long, it's free to attend, but you might want to bring your own chair. Well, not if you're going to be up and dancing, though. The John Horn High School Scarlet Sweethearts Drill Team is holding a fall mini clinic for youngsters in kindergarten through 8th grade. It's coming up this Saturday at John Horn High School. The kids will enjoy an unforgettable morning of dancing, school spirit, playing games, and learning a routine while making new friends and building confidence. Plus, they'll all get a t-shirt and an invitation to perform with the Sweethearts at the varsity football game on Friday, September 4th. Registration is only $25. And lastly, Mesquite Parks and Recreation offers after-school programs for kids in kindergarten through 5th grade. They're enjoying arts and crafts, games, outdoor play, snacks, and getting some help with homework. 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You can find information on this and other activities going on in the community on the community calendar on our website, KEOM.FM. 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
0: Thank you, Chris Frazee. Yeah, Chris, man, I must say, he's just like Christian Powers, always dependable.

0: Monday, August the 24th. Oh, yeah. Sound like somebody is all rested up.
1: We ready.
0: Stayed inside, hopefully, most of the weekend.
1: Without a doubt.
0: Yeah, I know that's what I did. I mean, we tied a record high on Saturday, and we easily broke the record high yesterday afternoon. 109, Gil. That was the hottest day of the year so far.
1: And we've got... Wow. Yeah, plenty more to go.
0: Yeah, we still have some more triple digits headed our way, and we're looking like we're going to break another record today. Record high is 107. My forecasted high will be 108. Could see 109 and even hotter as you head west of the Dallas-Fort Worth area. That extreme heat warning, yep, it is still in effect. Southwest winds around 10 miles per hour, gusting as high as 20. We do have that elevated fire threat because... I mean, we really haven't seen any rain here across North Texas, but I do have a slight, and I do mean slight, 10% chance of some isolated showers and thunderstorms for tomorrow and Wednesday. Highs tomorrow will be right around 105. Wednesday will be 103. And that high pressure that's been keeping all of this really, really hot air here across North Texas will slowly start moving off to the west, so our temperatures will come down ever so slightly as we head into Thursday and Friday. Highs will be right around 100 to 101. So a slight relief, at least temperature-wise, on the way. Right now, here in Mesquite, outside the KEOM studios, man, it is already a mild, warm 83 degrees. In the KEOM Weather Center, I'm meteorologist Copeland Wright.
1: And just about 6:22, you already know what to do. That's right, buckle up, Buttercup. We'll check that traffic flow coming up for your early morning go. And remember, guys, let us continue to encourage, edify, and empower one another as we see this day coming. Because, you know, we don't know what tomorrow may bring. But I must say, folks that are going through... such as the wildfires over in the West Coast. Yeah. Oh, man, you talk about flooding. Gary, Indiana, not having any power.
0: Still no power.
1: Still no.
0: Over, what, 2 weeks, right?
1: Yeah.
0: Wow.
1: Yeah. And can we, let us continue to pray for those, because we don't know. It could have been me. Could have been you, right?
2: Absolutely.
1: Yeah, yeah. But, you know, we are here. So much to be grateful for.
2: Absolutely. 100%. And you know what? There are a lot of things that are happening around right now. And but we are blessed to wake up another day, and we have a lot to look forward to, because you know what, Copeland, even though it's going to be possibly 110 degrees, the sun is still shining, and you know what, that's a reason to smile. That's what I say.
0: Yeah, I agree with that, Christian. You know, even though it's a little hot on the outside, keep that heart warm on the inside and spread positivity, kindness, and you know, keep that smile on your face, Gil.
1: Absolutely. You know, guys, you know, talk about the sun. You know, there are some people in the world who have sun inside of them.
0: Mm-hmm.
1: You know, it's hard to explain, but they are people who just brighten everything around us, you know, when they come in our presence.
0: Yep.
1: It's just a glow.
2: It's a special type.
1: Absolutely.
2: Of glow.
1: And it's not about what they, how they look or what they say or how they dress. They have something on the inside, you know, that shines. And I want to just say thank you, guys, if you're within the sound of my voice, for making our day brighter. And I don't even have to see you. I can smell you.
2: And we love doing this for you.
0: Oh, yes.
2: The listener, every single day.
1: That's what we do, keeping you informed and your foot tapping since 1984. Christian, thanks so much for stopping by to say hi.
2: Absolutely.
1: That's what
2: we do. We have fun around here, and that's how we're going to keep it going.
1: That's right.
2: Happy Monday.
1: That's right. Happy Monday is underway, and if you guys are hungry, today is... Waffle Day.
0: Ooh-wee.
2: All right.
0: Yeah, give me some waffles with some maple syrup. Ooh, sounds good to me.
1: Yeah, and, you know, waffles. I'm thinking about Waffle House this morning.
2: Mm-hmm.
1: But why is it that there's always a fight at the Waffle House?
0: Yeah, I guess they want to be the next person to get the waffle, I guess. I don't know.
2: But, you know, just like anything else, I guess sometimes what we see on social media that's 1% of what's really happening. You know, I've been thankful enough to never have seen a fight inside a Waffle House. But you know what? It seems like those employees are prepared, I'll tell you that.
0: Yeah, Gil, you have to take me because I haven't been before.
1: All right, GSN News up next. Good morning.
0: Good morning.
2: Good morning.
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4: TSN News, I'm Kristen Yates. Our top story, there will be no new trial for Carmelo Anthony, who was convicted of murder in the stabbing death of another North Texas teenager last year.
5: The Texas judge has denied convicted 19-year-old Carmelo Anthony's motion for a new trial, rejecting claims that an alleged agreement between trial attorneys impacted his ability to testify in his own defense.
6: Get out of the roadway! You're going to jail!
5: Protests in June when a jury found Anthony, who was 17 at the time, guilty of murdering 17-year-old Austin Metcalf from an opposing team at a high school track meet in April of 2025.
4: That's Allison Kosick reporting. Empty desks in Beaumont ISD classrooms raise concerns about just how many students have been missing school just days into the new year.
7: That's prompting Superintendent Sandy Massey to push for tighter attendance enforcement and more parent accountability. KFDM Television reports in the first 7 days of school in Beaumont, already 110 teachers have missed work and more than 3,400 students have been absent. The superintendent calls the numbers shocking. To address the problem, Massey said she's directing principals to increase outreach to families. Homeroom classes of 20 to 25 students will be formed, and the teacher will be responsible for calling parents whose children are not in class. John Mark Dempsey, TSN News.
4: Governor Greg Abbott says that data center developers have dug their own graves by failing to win support from local communities. The governor has paused new data center construction in Texas as regulators review projects that seek connections to the state's power grid. Abbott says the facilities must meet his new standards for water and electricity use, as well as lower costs for ratepayers and avoid neighborhood disruption. Texas has 335 operating data centers currently. At least 248 more are under development. A Henderson County jury sentences a man to 25 years in prison after fentanyl and cocaine is found hidden in a child's playroom.
8: A Malakoff man has been sentenced to 25 years in prison after a Henderson County jury found him guilty on several drug charges. Prosecutors say investigators found 650 fentanyl pills, cocaine, chemical precursors, and drug distribution supplies hidden in a child's playroom during a 2024 search. Authorities also found nearly $4,000 in Dawson's truck. Vinoy Dawson Jr. was convicted of possessing fentanyl and cocaine with the intent to deliver and delivering cocaine in a drug-free zone. Steve Randall, TSN News.
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4: President Trump's 50% tariffs on Canadian goods took effect over the weekend. Canada's prime minister is now vowing to match them dollar for dollar beginning September 8th. In Nevada, more than 40,000 people are forced to leave their homes that are threatened by a fast-moving, out-of-control brush fire outside Reno. A tree trimmer in Minnesota is charged with manslaughter after crushing a coworker's head with a hydraulic grapple. Authorities say the two men were horseplaying with shadows on the job when the operator closed the equipment without watching where it was going. For the first time, New York City's medical examiner and the NYPD have identified a victim of the September 11th attacks using genetic genealogy. That's pairing DNA testing with family trees. I'm Kristen Yates, TSN News.
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0: The Shoop Shoop Song, Waiting to Exhale. Good morning, Vic. I know you got your ears on. Hey, Karen. Whitney Houston from the year 1995.
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0: And at 6:35, you've got Mr. Gill. That's right, GP Baby. Good morning, Lee Johnson. I know you're out there. I saw your phone ringing. And everyone, thanks so much for the calls this morning. The phone lines are just lit, but y'all know what we do. Of course, we will answer the phones here. Kind of be like, you know, old school radio, how it used to be. Call in for your dedications and your requests. Yeah, we do that, or even just to say hello. Hey, listen, if you're driving in North Dallas on 635 LBJ Freeway westbound right at Marsh Lane, guys, we've got still a 10-minute delay. The accident still has the two left lanes blocked. Traffic is, moving slowly. Heavy, heavy traffic on Dallas North Tollway and Welch Road. So if you're headed in that direction, guys, please, please govern yourselves accordingly. And right here at home in Mesquite, Highway 80 westbound at Galloway Avenue, here's a 5-minute delay, but the accident there has been cleared. And we've got very slow traffic stop and go from Beltline Road. Looks like everything else is moving along at posted speeds. I guess we'll do the same as well. If you don't mind, let's go back in time. The year 1979. Paul McCartney and Wings. Yeah, I'm loving that. Good night. Tonight. Hey, you're here for a reason. Thanks for joining us this morning.

0: 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The sounds of DeBarge from 1983. Oh, man, do you talk about making grown-ups feel like kids again. Ah, man, it is so good. Miracle Monday is well underway. And if you're going out today, be sure you stay hydrated.
1: Yeah, that's been our theme for the past few weeks, staying hydrated, because we have more record-setting temperatures headed our way and very slight relief. We'll talk about it all coming up.
0: All right. Hey, guys, here's a friendly reminder. Registration is open for the 13th Annual Lakeside Ambucks Charity Golf Tournament. Along with Great Day of Golf, participants will enjoy a Whataburger lunch, putting contest, and special presentations, prizes, auction dinner, and a whole lot more. 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We do have a link to on our website. 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Birthday celebrations are on the way. 6:45 on your early morning drive. Good morning to you, Stan the Steadman. Stand firm in your faith. We'll be back. Are you new here?
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0: Oh my, the sun is about to rise in the next, let's say, 10-ish minutes, and it's going to do its thing once again. Yesterday, we broke a record high. Today, I think we're going to do the same thing, unfortunately. Right now, we're seeing temperatures already in the mid-80s here across North Texas. By lunchtime, we'll be near 98.
1: Wow.
0: Mind you, average high for this time of year is 95, so just by lunchtime, we'll be 3 degrees above normal. So you know this afternoon, we're going to be quite hot. Highs will be right around 108 to 109. So that will easily break a record high for today. Extreme heat warning is still in effect. So if you are working outdoors, doing any type of outdoor activities, please make sure you're drinking plenty of water, electrolytes. Just keep that fluid in you, even when you're not thirsty. Yeah, keep drinking it, because I promise you, you think you're okay, and then before you know it, you're not. And so I don't want you to end up in a hospital. Make sure you check it on each other as well, because this Texas heat is nothing to play around with as we continue on through this heat wave. Overnight tonight, mostly clear skies. Overnight lows right around 80. Tomorrow, Wednesday, we do have an isolated, and I do mean a very isolated, chance for some showers. Highs will be right around 105 on Tuesday, 103 on Wednesday. Most of us will just continue to remain hot and dry. And yeah, we still haven't seen any measurable rainfall officially at DFW Airport this month, so we'll see if we can squeeze some out either tomorrow or Wednesday. Right now, outside the KEOM studios, it is a warm, clear 85 degrees. In the KEOM Weather Center, I'm meteorologist Copeland Wright.
1: And at 6:49, I make it 10 minutes now before the 7 o'clock hour. And, of course, you know, around this time, I normally we do the, you know, birthday shout-outs. And we're going to do that.
0: Yeah.
1: But first, I got to do this. And anytime you guys hear this music in the background, you already know what's about to go down.
0: Uh-oh. Sound like somebody's anniversary.
1: Anniversary?
0: Hey.
1: It's your anniversary.
0: Anniversary.
1: Anniversary.
0: Woo.
1: Copeland?
0: Uh-huh.
1: No. I'm not talking to you.
0: Oh, well, tomorrow.
1: Oh!
0: Oh, what hurt you?
1: Wait a minute. Today's the 24th.
0: Uh-huh. Today, 24th.
1: Oh, today is the 24th.
0: Uh-huh.
1: Well, then, if that's the case, happy birthday.
0: Happy birthday.
1: Happy birthday.
0: Happy birthday.
1: Happy birthday to you.
0: Happy birthday to you. Oh, yeah.
1: Woo!
0: Yeah, you.
1: Happy birthday to you.
0: Happy birthday to you. Woo! Let's go.
1: Happy birthday to you.
0: It's your day.
1: Happy birthday. Celebrations are in order on a Miracle Monday. Hey, Miss Judy Moore.
0: Judy.
1: Judy Moore, 60, and she's in Princeton.
0: Okay.
1: All right, thank you so much for listening and for that kind email, Judy. Yeah, Judy. Yeah, I can't remember the actor. What's his name? Somebody out there know what I'm talking about. Judy. Okay, all right. Also, Amanda Green. Now, Amanda listens online, Copeland.
0: Okay, that's another great way to listen.
1: And she's a nurse.
0: Okay.
1: But I've never, ever been to Athens, Texas.
0: Oh, you haven't?
1: No, have you?
0: No, I haven't either.
1: Oh, you haven't? Like, you've been there. Well, Amanda Green out in Athens, wherever that is. I think it's south.
0: I believe it is south of here.
1: Happy birthday, Amanda Green, and also to Judy Moore. Celebrate safely. May you have a very special day on this day, and celebrate along with you, me, and everybody else. So get out the boogie shoes. You're not partying alone.
0: No, they're not partying alone at all. They are partying with some celebrities like movie actor Jared Harris is 65. Also, movie actor Stephen Fry is 69. And sports exec, you know him from the wrestling, Vince McMahon is 81 today.
1: Wow. Celebrate safely, guys. 6:52. You know what to do. That's right. Buckle up, buttercup. Take a quick look at that area of traffic. There's not a whole lot to report. I'm so happy to say 635 LBJ Freeway, Marsh Lane. Now a 5-minute delay, but everything else is moving along A-OK.

0: music, and more. KEOM 88.5 FM. We're really on to something here.
1: Good morning. It's 6:58. I'm Gil Palmer with KEOM's local news. Well, just a reminder, guys. If you have more than three outstanding parking tickets, you may find a barnacle on your car. That's a windshield covering device that the Dallas Police Department will be placing on cars starting today. Now, to get your car out, if that happens, you'll have to pay all of those outstanding ticket balances plus an additional $100 fee for removal. And then when you get done with all of that, you'll still have to take it and drop it off to them as well. There's also a $300 credit card hold. The device is an alternative to automatic towing. However, there will be a 24-hour period before your car will be impounded if no action has been taken, keeping you informed and your foot tapping. Now, here's something different. An exotic monkey-like tropical mammal is safe. Yep. After wandering around in a DFW suburb, North Richland Hills police, they rescued the stray kinkajou. Yeah, kinkajou. Have you ever seen one? You ought to look that up. Thursday, after surprise callers reported seeing this kangaroo or monkey roaming around near local businesses, officers safely caught the dehydrated rainforest animal, giving it water before handing it over to the animal services. The tree-dwelling raccoon relative is native to Central and South America. Crews are now working to locate an owner or to find a long-term care facility. Taking a quick look at AAA gas prices over the weekend, it says that the statewide average gas price in Texas is $3.65 a gallon for regular unleaded, and that price is down 1 cent from a week ago and 90 cents more than a year ago. The national average is $4.11. The average price at the pump in both Dallas and Fort Worth is $3.65. With a look at area weather, here's our very own meteorologist, Copeland Wright.
2: Oh, man, yeah. 109 is our forecasted high for today, and that will break a record. Wow. So please be careful if you do have to do anything outdoors. That extreme heat warning is still in effect overnight tonight, mostly clear with lows in the lower 80s. Right now, it's a sunny 84 here in Mesquite.
1: 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We've reached the top of the hour. It is now time for our national anthem. And today, we're featuring the United States Air Force Heritage of America Band.
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1: And good morning and welcome to the 7 o'clock hour. 5 minutes after 7 o'clock. Hey, guys, good morning and welcome to Miracle Monday. Yeah, we made it. We made it to another day, and it is National Waffle Day. We'll be talking about that in the next 10 minutes. Waffle Day. Wow, wow. Hey, guys, listen, if you're driving in Richardson on 75 southbound at Spring Valley Road, here's a five-minute delay. The accident here has that right lane blocked. Traffic is stopped from Campbell Road. And when I say stopped, I mean at a standstill. And if you're within the sound of my voice, just relax, okay? And you'll get there. Govern yourselves accordingly. You're probably upset with the traffic. You know why you're upset with the traffic? I'm going to tell you. It's because you have a car. That's right. And if you complain about having to go to work,

0: Classic hits all day, every day. The Carpenters from 1973. 7:14. That's your tell a friend time. And you talk about allergies today. Oh my goodness. I've got it. Sounds like you got it because you've been walking through. Copeland's been walking through the halls, guys, sneezing all over the place. We got to clean up in the aisle over here. Get the mop. Get the squeegee for the screens.
1: Yeah. I'll clean up my own mess. I'm not going to have Princess come and clean this mess up.
0: Wow. Yeah, well, he's got your allergy report coming up in just a matter of moments. But once again, guys, thanks so much for being a part of all that we do. And yeah, it's going to be a hot one, too.
1: Ooh-wee. You right about that, GP. Hot once again this afternoon. But I do have slight chances for some showers and thunderstorms. And what about that high pressure? Where is it located? We'll talk about that coming up.
0: All right, guys, stick and stay. We've got so much more on the way. Yes, thank you for being a part of our good morning crew. And it's always a pleasure to wake up with you as well. Man, allergies. Oh, my goodness. Colin, I'm just coughing and, you know, I got hacking.
1: Yeah, you over there coughing and I'm sneezing.
0: But we're still proud, right?
1: Oh, yeah.
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0: And now, here's something we hope you really like.
3: Stardate, August 24th. Of the thousands of planets that have been discovered in other star systems, only a few orbit stars that are easy to see with the eye alone. Most of the stars are so faint or so far away that they just fade into the firmament. One exception is Hamel, the brightest star of Aries, the Ram. It climbs into view in the east-northeast by mid-evening. It's about 66 light-years away, but it's bright enough that it's easy to see from all but the most light-polluted cities. Hamel is so bright because it's completed the prime phase of life, a phase known as the main sequence. Now it's in the next phase as a giant. It's puffed up to about 15 times the diameter of the Sun, making it much brighter. Hamel has one confirmed planet, Hamel B. It, too, is a big'un. It's almost twice as massive as Jupiter, the giant of our own solar system. But the planet is only a little farther from Hamel than Earth is from the Sun. So every square inch of the surface receives about 10 times more energy than the same-sized patch of Earth. As a result of that bombardment, Hamel B is extremely hot. That makes it highly unlikely to host any form of life, at least not like any life on Earth. And if it ever did have life, it probably perished as Hamel expanded and brightened. So Hamel B isn't a good place to go hunting for neighbors. We'll have more about planets in other star systems tomorrow. Today's program was made possible by Mercer Caverns in Calaveras County in California's historic gold country. More information at mercercaverns.net. I'm Billy Henry.
0: Billy Henry, thank you again. Another fact.

0: That's all I can say, GP, is whew. This heat is nothing to mess around with. So if you have to be outside today, I am sorry, because it is just going to be flat out hot. Oppressive heat headed our way once again today. Almost similar to what we experienced yesterday afternoon. So if you are outside, make sure you're drinking plenty of water. Never toss any lit cigarettes out on the ground, because it has been really dry over the past, let's say, 35 plus days. So any small spark can cause fire. Actually, GP, I had two small grass fires behind my house, because I live behind an open field.
1: Right.
0: And there was two grass fires, you know, so it can start very quickly. So please be safe out there. Make sure you bring the pets indoors as well, because they get hot just like we do. And if they are outside, give them some ice cubes to stay cool. Because, yeah, temperatures today will be right around 109 this afternoon, and that will break a record high for today. We do still have that extreme heat warning in effect, along with that elevated fire threat as well. Southwest winds 5 to 10 miles per hour, gusting as high as 20. For your overnight, mostly clear skies, overnight lows will be near 80. A slight chance, yeah, very slight chance of some showers and thunderstorms tomorrow, Wednesday, and maybe even Thursday, but most of us will just continue to remain dry. That high pressure that's over us right now, giving us this 109 temp, they'll slowly move off to the west, and so that means our temperatures will slowly decrease. So by Thursday, highs will be right around 100. You can check out all of your 7-day forecast on our 88.5 KEOM Facebook page. Taking a quick look at our algae report. Yeah. It is 9 out of 12 high today. Yeah. High. So, yeah, if you're sneezing and coughing like Gil, that's why. Right now in Denton, good morning to you. You're already at 87. 85 here in Mesquite under sunny skies, 29 degrees Celsius for our international family and friends. In the KEOM Weather Center, I'm meteorologist Copeland Wright.
1: And you've got me, GP Baby. That's right. I'm coughing and draining. This is draining from my sinuses, you know, coming down into my throat. So please excuse me on today, and we'll excuse you too, because I know we're not the only one.
0: No, we're not suffering alone.
1: I'm convinced we are not by ourselves.
0: No, sir.
1: Once again, guys, it's another day in which we've been blessed to see. And if you're within the sound of my voice, guess what? Yeah, you're blessed. You are blessed, because a lot of folks didn't wake up this morning, Copeland.
0: No, they didn't. They didn't have a chance for a new day, but we did. New grace, new mercy, and, you know, a reasonable portion of my health and strength, so I'm glad about it.
1: Amen, amen. Hey, listen, guys, the wildfires that are taking place, you know, I mean, sure, a lot of folks woke up this morning in certain parts of Mesquite where I live, Copeland, dark.
0: Really?
1: Lights went out at 1:30 in the morning.
0: Oh, wow.
1: Now, mine came back on at 1:20 and stayed on until, you know, I got up and got ready to come on here. And then as I'm driving down all the way from Lawson, Lawson Road, and going down Clay Mathis to Faithion P. Lucas, just total blackness.
0: Wow. Yeah,
1: so I can imagine. And, you know, I'm hoping that everything gets back on, Copeland, because of this oppressive heat.
0: I'm about to say, yeah, hopefully it gets on before lunchtime, because otherwise, you have to go to like the mall or something and use some of their AC.
1: Yeah, got to get out of the house. You know, of course, in Texas, this weather is just oppressive, man. Flooding in other parts. Crazy weather, Copeland, in Florida as well. Water spouts and tornadoes.
0: Yes.
1: Wow. And of course, no power in certain parts of Gary, Indiana.
0: Yeah, still no power there. So, man, if they were really dealing with this 109, 10 degree heat like we're doing down here, my goodness. But still, even not dealing with that, my heart still goes out to them, because it's been over 2 weeks. So hopefully the power would get turned on really, really soon up there.
1: Now, we can't imagine. Well, we wouldn't want to go 2 weeks without power.
0: Mm-mm.
1: You know, a day, an hour, you know, just, that bothers us as well.
0: Yep.
1: But yeah, so keep them in your prayers, guys. Yeah. Let me switch gears, because I want to talk briefly about boxing. And I'm a huge fan of boxing. And I'm talking about the Marquis of Queensbury rules, you know, where they box with gloves. And, you know, 3-minute rounds, knockdowns, 10-second counts, wrestling, grappling, and, you know, kicking it. That's not allowed.
0: Mm-hmm.
1: But today,
0: yeah,
1: it's different.
0: Yeah, it's very different, GP.
1: Boxing back in my day, Copeland, I'm talking about Joe Louis, Sugar Ray Robinson,
0: oh, yeah,
1: Sugar Ray Leonard,
0: mm-hmm,
1: Tommy Hearns, mm-hmm, the Hitman Hearns.
0: Yep. I remember George Foreman.
1: Foreman, yeah. Mm-hmm. Foreman and Joe Frazier.
0: Oh, yeah.
1: Down goes Frazier. Down goes Frazier. The Ali, you know, of course, Ali fight, and Mike Tyson and Evander Holyfield.
0: Oh, yeah.
1: When he bit that ear off.
0: Oh, my gosh. I will never forget that. I'm like, he did what? Man, he must have been hungry. Get that man a waffle.
1: Get that man a waffle. Speaking of waffles, today is Waffle Day.
0: Mm-mm.
1: You like waffles?
0: Oh, man. I love waffles. And I, you know, usually the ones with the squares, I fill each square up with some maple syrup. Mm-mm. That's got to have just enough for each square, you know?
1: Yeah. Oh, okay. So, guys, what you do? Enjoy your waffles today. All right? So get out and do some of that. You know, go to Waffle House. Just don't fight.
0: Yeah, please don't fight. Yeah.
1: You got enough waffles to go around.
0: Yeah, they do.
1: And what is the best thing about waffles anyway?
0: I don't know. What is the best thing?
1: The best thing about waffles is the W.
0: Really? Why is it the W?
1: Because without the W,
0: uh-huh,
1: it'll just be awful.
0: Yeah, we don't need it to be awful. We want it to be a waffle because it's waffly good.
1: Oh, my goodness. 7:24. If you're headed out the door, quick look at area traffic before you go, guys. Yes, indeed. If you're driving in Richardson on 75 southbound at Spring Valley Road, 5-minute delay. But guess what? The accident has been cleared. And we've got very slow traffic unwinding from Campbell Road. Our friends in Louisville on 35E southbound at Valley Ridge Boulevard. Still a 5-minute delay. The accident there still has that left lane blocked. Traffic is moving along very slowly, but it's moving from Garden Ridge Boulevard. And lastly in Dallas on I-35E northbound at Daniel Dale Drive. 5-minute delay where that accident has the right lane blocked. And we've got very slow traffic from Pleasant Run Road. Keeping you informed and your foot tapping since 1984. And if you're headed out the door, take a walk with me. Let's walk on down to Copeland's Corner. Get some words of encouragement as our day gets underway.
0: Yes, the beautiful day in the neighborhood. I know, of course, high schoolers started last week or some even a couple weeks ago. Now collegiate students are starting this week. So everybody is back in school. So I just want to encourage you, don't underestimate the power of a new day. Something beautiful can happen even when you're least expected. Keep your heart open, keep your mind open, and let's keep moving forward because that's the way towards your journey and the destination that you're succeeding.
1: Wow. Keep going, y'all. Keep going. You know, there's been times, Copeland, when I've also wanted to give up. You know, I mean, I worked hard, but mm-hmm, nothing seemed to change. And I tried again, and I failed again. And then I started thinking, maybe I'm not good enough. Mm. But then I realized something.
0: What's that?
1: Failure doesn't mean the journey is over. Mm. I mean, sometimes it just means that we need to try a different way.
0: Yeah, that is true.
1: I mean, guys, listen, parenthetically speaking, you may be tired, you may feel stuck, you may not see results yet, but don't stop, don't give in. If you need to, take a break, learn from your mistakes, and then start again. Because sometimes the difference between success and failure is simply one more try.
0: Yep.
1: The message is clear, the music is here, and we are your friends.

0: friends, and thank you once again for being a part of our Good Morning Crew. You already know what to do. That's right. Stick and stay, because TSN News is on the way, letting us know what's going on in and around the great state of Texas, as well as what's happening in the world in which we live. And I'll see you on the other side. And Copeland, see you bright and early tomorrow morning.
1: Sounds good. When you hear that rooster crow,
0: well, you know we are well on the go.
1: Oh, yeah. So let's make it a great day, North Texas, and stay cool out there.

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1: TSN News, I'm Kristen Yates. Our top story, emergency crews in Brown County continue responding to a wildfire that broke out early Sunday. The neighbor fire was about 50% contained at last report and has burned about 200 acres. It broke out near U.S. 67 between the towns of Early and Blanket. A voluntary evacuation was issued, but there is no longer a threat to homes in the area. No official cause of the fire has been determined, and it is unknown if there have been any injuries. We may be seeing early signs that the data center boom could be facing a financial strain.
2: The problems are coming from the massive cost and valuation of some of these data centers.
3: Globally, everyone is looking at spending about $7 trillion in building out all of these data centers.
2: Gary Watasik's the executive chairman and interim CEO of Pure DC. Once projects start topping out over $3 billion, they're tougher to get insured. And since bondholders are expecting them to be fully insured, getting financing becomes tougher.
3: If bondholders are going to take that risk, then the financing costs are going to go up dramatically to potentially cover for that.
2: One example, the $14 billion data center collaboration between Meta and BlackRock in El Paso. Only a fraction is covered by insurance. In Austin, Chris Fox, TSN News.
1: Members of the hemp industry are once again suing the state of Texas.
4: The lawsuit suggests that the Department of State Health Services overstepped their authority with a newly enacted ban on most of smokable stuff. Attorney David Sergi says they are criminalizing conduct that the state legislature legalized.
5: We're simply asking the state to not exceed its authority, not to try to rewrite the laws.
4: He says that the new rules have led to the loss of 36,000 jobs in Texas. The lawsuit also claims the rules for hemp create a monopoly for the state's medical marijuana program. In San Antonio, Michael Board, TSN News.
1: An investigation is underway into a six-figure break-in at the home of Dallas Cowboys star receiver CeeDee Lamb.
6: Police say Lamb's Texas home was burglarized while he was 1,400 miles away at training camp in California. They say the suspect broke in through a window and took several high-end personal items. The Fort Worth Star-Telegram, citing police records, reports four luxury bags were stolen, worth more than $300,000. No arrests have been made.
1: That's Sophie Flay reporting. A quick check of statewide gas prices this morning. Currently, our average is $3.62 for a gallon of regular, $5.25 for a gallon of diesel. That's down about a penny from this time yesterday and holding steady from this time about a week ago. This is TSN News.

0: He was just a teenager when his father died in a robbery. He laid awake one night and imagined a place where good would always defeat evil, every wrong made right. He imagined a world of truth, justice, and the American way. Through his loss, Jerry Siegel imagined a new hero. His imagination created Superman. Imagination. 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
1: Maybe he was born with his witty humor.
2: 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Some, whenever they go.
1: Or as a Frontier newspaper reporter.
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2: Never argue with a fool. Onlookers may not be able to tell the difference.
1: Wherever he went, Mark Twain found humor all around. Humor. 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
3: U.S.-Canadian trade relations are deteriorating after the two nations failed to reach a trade agreement ahead of a weekend deadline. 50% tariffs on certain Canadian goods are now in effect, with Canada's Prime Minister

vowing to match them dollar for dollar. Today is day 19 in the murder trial of Lindsay Clancy in Massachusetts. She's admitted to killing her three children in 2023, but her defense team argues she was suffering from postpartum psychosis and extreme mental illness. Some communities in northwest Indiana are still without power 2 weeks following devastating floods. Companies say they hope to have it fully back by tomorrow. The first IndyCar race around Washington's National Mall belongs to driver Kyle Kirkwood as he wins the Freedom 250 Grand Prix. I'm Kristen Yates, TSN News.

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0: I'm taking a look out my back door. That's right. Hey, guys, driving in Dallas on I-35E, northbound at Daniel Dale Drive. 10-minute delay due to an accident where that right lane is blocked. We've got very slow traffic. Stop and go from Parkerville Road. In Louisville on I-35E southbound, right at FM 407 and Justin Road, here's a 10-minute delay there as well. The accident does have the left lane blocked, and we've got very slow traffic. Stop and go from Garden Ridge Boulevard. Looks like everything else is moving along at posted speeds. JT, my military buddy in Duncanville, I hope you're moving along okay. TK and the Gucci Elementary students, good morning to you. Brother Steve, Rachel, Figaro, good morning, y'all. It's the beginning of a new day as it is underway.

0: Classic hits all day, every day. Mesquite ISD. 88.5 KEOM. Doobie Brothers from 1974. And if you headed out the door, we'll be checking that traffic flow coming up in just a matter of moments as well. Ryan Castle standing by, and he's got Monday's edition of the sports page, letting you know what's happening in the world of sports and when we can expect to have our very first varsity football broadcast on KEOM. Copeland's got your forecast all timed out, and I've got a friendly reminder for you. That's right. If you didn't already know, listen up. This year's Keep Mesquite's Beautiful Butterfly Ball is coming up on Saturday, September 12th at the Mesquite Convention Center. Now, this year's theme is Sunset on the Prairie. 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
4: Hello and welcome to the August 24th edition of KEOM Sports Page. I'm your host, Ryan Castle. The Texas Rangers beat the Los Angeles Angels 5-3 on Sunday behind another strong outing from Cal Quantrill. He worked six scoreless innings to extend his scoreless streak to 15 innings in a row. Ezekiel Duran and Elias Diaz hit solo homers. Cody Freeman added an RBI triple. Texas built a 5-0 lead before the Angels rallied for three runs in the eighth. Quantrill allowed six hits, walked none, struck out six, giving him five straight starts now of at least five innings while allowing one run or fewer. Jacob Latz closed it out. He's got 26 saves on the season. The win moves the Rangers into a tie with Houston for first place in the AL West at 65 up and 66 down. Texas opens a series at the White Sox in Chicago on Monday. The Rangers have yet to announce a starting pitcher. Paige Beckers put on a shooting clinic Sunday, scoring a game-high 32 points. The Dallas Wings rolled past Seattle 92-70. Beckers was a perfect 6-for-6 from 3, 12-for-16 overall, including 18 points in the first quarter. That was the highest-scoring quarter by a Wings player since 2024 and tied for the most in franchise history. She also added 4 rebounds and 4 assists for her third 30-point game of the season. The Wings improved to 22-16. They are on their first winning streak since July, moving to 4-7 since the All-Star break. They're currently 8th in the WNBA standings. Clinch a playoff berth Tuesday night against the Portland Fire at College Park Center in Arlington. The Wings have 6 games remaining and have already matched their most wins in a season since moving to North Texas in 2016. We'll end this Monday with a bizarre story out of college football. It took another step on Sunday as the Cleveland Browns waived tight end Daquan Wright, who has an agreement to join LSU if he clears waivers. That's right. Louisiana State University in college football. Wright is a former Ole Miss standout who played under current LSU coach Lane Kiffin. He could become the first player to play in the NFL and then return to college football. Wright went undrafted in April, signed with Philadelphia, and was later claimed by Cleveland. A Louisiana court ruling has opened the door for certain former college players to regain eligibility, which is allowing Wright to potentially return for another season. He entered the NCAA transfer portal last week, and if he clears waivers, he is expected to reunite with Kiffin at LSU. And I just say this, we have lost our collective minds. That's all for us on this Monday. We hope it's a great start to the week for you. Back with you tomorrow at the same time and same place. And until then, I'm Ryan Castle for KEOM Sports.
5: All right, Ryan, thanks so much for that sports update. Cannot wait. High school football is just around the corner. Well, let's take a quick look at your Monday forecast. And oh my goodness, here comes that sunshine. And here comes that summertime heat still sticking around North Texas as that high pressure remains in control. Temperatures will be right around 109 this afternoon. And yes, that will break another record today. Formal record high was 107. The extreme heat warning is still in effect for today as well. Southwest winds gusting as high as 20 miles per hour, so that does create an elevated fire threat here across the area. Overnight tonight, mostly clear skies, overnight lows near 80. For your tomorrow, we're talking about temperatures right around 105 under sunny skies with an isolated chance for some showers and thunderstorms. Don't forget, you can check out the rest of your 7-day forecast on our 88.5 KEOM Facebook page. In the KEOM Weather Center, I'm meteorologist Copeland Wright. And remember, no matter what the weather brings today, keep smiling, spread kindness, and make it a great day, North Texas.
0: Thanks so much there, C-Dub. Currently 84 degrees at Mesquite's Metro Airport. Yeah, we'll be checking that traffic coming up right after this. Yeah, 7:50, 10 minutes before the 8 o'clock hour. You've got me, GP Baby, and I'm waking up with you, part of our Good Morning crew. Here's Toto from 1980.

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0: And at 7:53, you've got me. That's right, GP Baby. On another day in which we've been blessed to see. Yeah, stick and stay because Tyler Sloan is on the way with the Power Hour coming up at 8 o'clock. Getting your hour ready as you get ready to start your day. And remember, it's going to be a hot one. According to the right forecast, Copeland says it's going to be that kind of day. And yeah, man, I don't know about you guys, but it is... I'm just getting weary. That's all. But I'm grateful for another day, and I'm smiling as well. And you'll be smiling, too, if you're out and about driving in Dallas. There's not a whole lot to report, but our neighbors in Plano. Here's the problem. 75 southbound, right at Parker Road. 25-minute delay. This early accident does have the three left lanes blocked. Very slow traffic. Stopped traffic. Yeah, from Ridgemont Drive. Now, the HOV and the two left lanes are also blocked. And as you already know, guys, yeah, it is building this time of day. And also our neighbors in Louisville on I-35 East southbound, right after FM 407. That's also Justin Road. It's a 10-minute delay where we have an accident where that left lane is blocked. Traffic is stopped, yep, at a standstill from Lake Dallas Drive. And yes, on your early morning drive, it is a slow go. All right, well, that's about it for traffic. Everything else is moving along at posted speeds. And let me say once again, parenthetically, if you are out and about, guys, you just need to, govern yourselves accordingly. All right, that's all I can say about that. Let me say good morning real quick to Brother Hector and Fast Eddie. Miss Tina, Miss King, Anita Goble, Sir Charles, Melvin, Stephanie, Robert, thank you so much for that email. And guys, whatever you do, make it a great day, okay? And keep smiling no matter what comes your way. Because the message is clear. Because when I see you smiling at me, that makes me so happy. I'll see you in the morning.

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0: Jane Wiedlin, Rush Hour from 1988 here on KEOM 88.5 FM. And good Monday morning to you. This is the Power Hour, and I am Tyler Sloan. Good to be with you here from 8 to 9, as always. And we're going to have a ton of fun here during this hour. We're going back to the 70s here coming up. George McCray is waiting to sing after this traffic update.
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0: Well, in Dallas, we do have an off-ramp that's partially blocked at I-35 East going northbound to Medical District Drive. That has caused a 10-minute delay as the accident backed up traffic right now from East 8th Street there in Dallas. Now, in Plano, it's a 15-minute delay at 75 southbound at Parker Road. The HOV lane is blocked by an accident, and believe it or not, that has caused some stop traffic from Ridgemont Drive. HOV lane's pretty busy during rush hour here in the morning. I'm Tyler Sloan. This has been your KEOM Traffic.
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0: 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Tickets are on sale until noon on Monday, September 21st, and the drawing will be held at 12:30. We have the link to get your tickets linked on the KEOM community calendar. 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
2: 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Here's Chris Whitting.
3: A sharp-looking guy named Maurice had a love-hate relationship with his barber. On the one hand, Maurice loved the way this particular barber cut his hair. On the other hand, Maurice would sometimes get a nasty nick when the barber would slip up. Maurice had another concern, too. He sometimes wondered just how clean that barber's comb and brush were. Then one day, Maurice had an idea. To create a cool blue disinfectant liquid for barbers. Today, just about every hairstylist uses that product. It's called

0: Barberside. The company is now run by Maurice's son, Ben. It earns millions each year. And by the way, Maurice King got back at that goofy barber of his. It turns out the literal meaning of the name Barberside is kill the barber. With the Success Journal, I'm Chris Whitting.
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2: Well, great timing on that Success Journal. I just saw my barber yesterday. Shout out to my guy Nacho, always does a great job. Now today, mostly sunny and hot with a high near 107, but there will be some strong winds from the southwest at 10 to 15 miles per hour, gusting as high as 20 miles per hour. Tonight, mostly clear and a low just at 81 degrees. That is our low this evening. And then tomorrow for Tuesday, it'll be hot again, mostly cloudy though, with a high near 106. It'll gradually become sunny and hot during the afternoon tomorrow, and those morning clouds will dissipate. We are expecting by the end of the week for the high to be around 100, so it should be dropping a few degrees as we move along here during the weekday. Extreme heat warning in effect now until 9 this evening. And with fair skies, our current temperature in Mesquite is 84 degrees.

0: Ah, Babyface from 1994 with When Can I See You here on KEOM. Tyler Sloan back with you here during the Power Hour, and coming up in about 12 minutes. How are we trying to beat the heat? I'm going to share with you some of the ways I've been trying to beat the heat lately, try to keep cool. So we'll do that in about 12 minutes time. But coming up here in about 30 seconds, we got TSN News.
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3: TSN News, I'm Chelsea Wade. State lawmakers are being asked to pump the brakes on data centers.
4: Opponents are expressing fear of the unknown. We don't know how much water and power data centers will use. Even Governor Abbott agrees, saying that surveys were ignored by the developers.
5: That same information is needed by legislators before decisions can be made about the pathway forward.
4: The other big unknown is which data center projects benefit from state and local tax breaks. Regulators told lawmakers at a hearing last week that they don't keep a record of that. In San Antonio, Michael Board, TSN News.
3: We may be seeing early signs that the data center boom could be facing a financial strain.
6: The problems are coming from the massive cost and valuation of some of these data centers.
7: Globally, everyone is looking at spending about $7 trillion.

0: dollars in building out all of these data centers.
1: Gary Witasik's the executive chairman and interim CEO of Pure DC. Once projects start topping out over $3 billion, they're tougher to get insured. And since bondholders are expecting them to be fully insured, getting financing becomes tougher.
0: If bondholders are going to take that risk, then the financing costs are going to go up dramatically to potentially cover for that.
1: One example, the $14 billion data center collaboration between Meta and BlackRock in El Paso. Only a fraction is covered by insurance. In Austin, Chris Fox, TSN News.
2: A new study suggests that running high-speed trains between San Antonio and Austin is possible, but it would cost $13 billion. Peter Licote with Texas Rail Advocates says the price tag would be worth it.
3: We have no problem spending that much on highways, so what's the difference?
2: He says if lawmakers set up a rail fund, they would be eligible for federal grants. As for that $13 billion price tag, it would be the most expensive infrastructure project in Texas history. A teen who was convicted of murder in the stabbing death of another teen at a high school track meet will not get a new trial. A judge ruled on that over the weekend. Carmelo Anthony's attorneys say they're disappointed in the ruling but not deterred. They now plan to appeal the case to the Fifth Circuit Court of Appeals. Anthony is being returned to prison where he'll continue serving his 35-year sentence. A Texas appeals court has slashed a $49 million judgment against talk show host Alex Jones, taking it down to roughly $1.5 million. The court ruled that the initial jury award exceeded the state's statutory cap on punitive damages. Lawyers for the Sandy Hook families called the reduction irrelevant to his total financial obligations. And members of the hemp industry are once again suing the state over a ban on most smokable stuff. It argues that the state health department overstepped its authority by applying rules for controlled substances to a product that's grown naturally. Attorney David Sergi says the new rules have led to the loss of 36,000 jobs. Supporters of tighter regulations have argued the products pose public health and safety risks. This is TSN News.
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2: Iran's currency has hit a record low as Washington prepares to announce new sanctions. Iran has warned that U.S. sanctions set to be announced would not bring peace to the region. New U.S. tariffs on Canadian goods are now in effect after a week of trade negotiations ended without an agreement. Tropical Storm Moke is passing to the south of Hawaii's Big Island, close enough to dump a foot or more of rain on communities dealing with the aftermath of Hurricane Lala. USDA plans to begin accepting livestock from Mexico through the Douglas, Arizona port today as part of a phased reopening of the border. Ag Secretary Brooke Rollins will announce new investments and policies for federal child nutrition programs today as part of the Trump administration's Make America Healthy Again agenda. And key discussions aimed at settling a lawsuit pitting a dozen states against Paramount are on hold after lead plaintiff California abruptly canceled today's scheduled sit-down. I'm Chelsea Wade, TSN News.

0: Tyler Sloan back with you here on the Power Hour here from 8 to 9 on KEOM. And, of course, it has been really, really hot here the last few weeks, and everybody is struggling to deal with the heat, including myself, as for the first time I've lived in my current apartment for about, I think, 7 years or so now. It's been a while, and I don't think I've ever used my ceiling fan in my bedroom the entire 7 years until starting a couple days ago, because even with the AC, which is working, it just doesn't seem to keep everything cool enough because of how hot it has been for a sustained period of time. I think maybe the rest of the building has gotten quite warm as well. So last couple nights, I've been running that ceiling fan just to keep some cool air flowing during the night. You know, I'm trying all the tricks of the trade to try to keep cool, you know, all the hydration, you know, before going to bed. Of course, during the day, you know, thankfully I have some shade because my apartment's kind of at a corner where the sun doesn't quite hit it, so it's not directly hitting the windows to really make everything too warm. But, you know, just trying all the different tricks of the trade, you know, using ice packs when necessary, you know, if you're feeling a little hot, you know, put a little ice pack on the back of your neck. Also, a good hydration trick, if you're working outside especially, a nice ice bucket or cooler and just plunge your hands into them where your wrists are inside. Your wrist and the back of your neck are the two places on your body that keep cool the best when you put some cold compress on them. And so that is something that really helps me. But I remember the times, and I know a lot of people, you know, often you lose power during the summer, and then you're really scrambling to try to figure out a way to stay cool. I remember as a kid one time that happened to us as a family, and I think we stayed in a hotel for a couple of days while we waited for the power to come back so our place would be cool. But yeah, it is a struggle for everyone out there right now. And, you know, I'm just thinking back, you know, air conditioning was invented in 1902, and then it really became really affordable and widely available around 1947. So if you think about that, how long are people living in Texas before air conditioning was really a thing? I don't know how they did it back then. Somehow they did. But it is truly miserable. It is truly miserable when you cannot stay cool. So do your best to try to keep cool here, as for the next several weeks, I'm sure it's still going to be rather warm. Right now, it is time for a traffic update, though, here on KEOM.
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0: Well, in the South Dallas area, at I-35 East northbound at I-20, we've got a 2 to 3 minute delay. The two right lanes are currently blocked with slow traffic from Wintergreen Road due to an accident. Out in Grand Prairie, a disabled vehicle has now been cleared at I-20 westbound at the Bush Turnpike. Still a 5 minute delay remains from Beltline Road. I'm Tyler Sloan. This has been your KEOM Traffic.
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0: KEON 88.5, music for both work and play. 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
3: 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According to a study led by Peter Polos from the Sleep Disorder Center of JFK Medical Center in Edison, New Jersey. His advice for parents?
4: As a sleep specialist, the first thing we have to do is establish good sleep habits in our children. 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As they get older and we lose a little control when they have access to these media, we're starting from a better place.
3: Dr. Polo says in the worst case scenario, remove the electronic devices from bedrooms well before bedtime. With Checkup on Health, I'm Chris Whitting.
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0: Well, thankfully there is going to be some wind today from the southwest. 10 to 15 miles per hour steady, gusts as high as 20 miles per hour. But it will still be sunny and hot, and our high temp is going to be 107 degrees. In fact, we're in an extreme heat warning right now until 9 o'clock tonight. Speaking of tonight, mostly clear, and our low will reach about 81 degrees. And then tomorrow for Tuesday, mostly cloudy, but then it'll become sunny and hot in the afternoon with a high near 106. Fair skies at the moment here in Mesquite, Texas. Our current temperature is 87 degrees.

0: Terrence Trent D'Arby from 1988 with Sign Your Name here on 88.5 FM. Tyler Sloan here, and before we have our local news, and we will update you, by the way, on our KEOM sports broadcast this week during local news. Right now, though, it is time for a traffic update to get you caught up with our roads.
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0: There's a disabled vehicle right now in Richardson that has literally, as soon as I started talking, just switched to being cleared at 75 southbound at Beltline Road and Main Street. That was fast. Good job to those workers clearing that disabled vehicle out of the way. About a 3 to 5 minute delay still with slow traffic from Campbell Road. Also in Dallas, about a 3 to 5 minute delay at I-35 East northbound at I-20. The two right lanes are blocked. The accident has slow traffic from Wintergreen Road. Finally, in Grapevine, another 3 to 5 minute delay at 360 northbound at Stone Myers Parkway. The right lane is blocked by an accident. Traffic there is stopped from Euless Grapevine Road. I'm Tyler Sloan. This has been your KEOM Traffic.
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0: I'm Tyler Sloan with KEOM Local News. As part of an ongoing highway interchange project, all lanes of westbound US 80 in Mesquite will be closed between Galloway Avenue and Townies Boulevard from 10 at night to 5 in the morning through this Wednesday. Detour signs will be in place and drivers should plan for extra travel time. The work is part of the $540 million project to reconstruct and improve the Interstate 635 Highway 80 interchange. Our coverage of Mesquite ISD football returns this week with three action-packed games. Thursday night, the Horned Jaguars open the season at Memorial Stadium against the Plano East Panthers. 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Then Friday night, two classic names collide as the Mesquite Skeeters host the Skyline Raiders at 7 at Hanby Stadium, also on 88.5 FM. We also have the Poteet Pirates taking on the Everman Bulldogs at 7 at Memorial on our exclusive MISD online broadcast, which you can find on KEOM.FM. This has been KEOM Local News, brought to you by Mesquite Jewelry. 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
0: 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Until tomorrow at 8, I'm Tyler Sloan. 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
2: It's time rewind for August 24th. Fans find it hard to imagine a world without John Lennon.
3: He's not dead. John Lennon can't be dead.
2: On this day in 1981, a New York jury finds Mark David Chapman guilty of murdering the former Beatle 8 months earlier. Chapman is sentenced to 20 years to life. In 1968, rumors abound that no one will be able to stop Diana Ross from leaving all-girls supergroup The Supremes. But on this day, Billboard magazine confirms the report and indicates that Ross's own label, Motown Records, is behind the move. A decade later, disco is king. Groups like Chic set the tempo on the dance floor with their number one single on this day in 1978. Born on August 24th, baseball legend Cal Ripken Jr., comedian Dave Chappelle, and actresses Marlee Matlin and Ann Archer. That's Time Rewind. I'm David Mendel.
4: After record-breaking temperatures over the weekend, more record-breaking temperatures are on the way as we start another work and school week. Here's a look at your KEOM weather forecast on this Monday. Highs today will be right around 108 to 109, and that will set another record for us here across North Texas as high pressure remains under control. Extreme heat warning is still in effect, along with an elevated fire threat, as well as southwest winds will gust as high as 20 miles per hour. Overnight tonight, mostly clear skies, overnight lows in the lower 80s. Tomorrow and Wednesday, we do have an isolated chance for some showers and thunderstorms. Highs on Tuesday will be right around 105, Wednesday 103, and the rest of your 7-day forecast, yeah, you can check it out on our 88.5 KEOM Facebook page. In the KEOM Weather Center, I'm meteorologist Copeland Wright.

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1: TSN News, I'm Kristen Yates. Our top story, emergency crews in Brown County respond to a wildfire that broke out early Sunday. The neighbor fire was about 50% contained, had burned about 200 acres, last report. It broke out near U.S. 67 between the towns of Early and Blanket. A voluntary evacuation was issued, but there is no longer a threat to homes in the area. No official cause of the fire has been determined, and it's still unclear if there have been any injuries. Two flooding disasters in the Texas Hill Country, 1 year apart, bring vastly different responses from the public.
2: After the disaster of 2025, the deaths of more than 130 people, including dozens of children.
3: We received significant donations very early on.
2: In this year's flood, says Austin Dixon of the Community Foundation of the Texas Hill Country, the number of casualties

0: has been mercifully low, but
1: we have four times the damaged homes, four times the damaged businesses.
0: But only a fraction of the donations. Dixon fears charity fatigue is a factor.
2: That's Jim Ryan reporting. Almost a week after the passing of longtime drummer Frank Beard, the little old band from Texas was back in Austin over the weekend for a show.
3: We all here for a celebration. You know what's going on.
2: ZZ Top took the stage Saturday night at Austin's Moody Theater, which happened to be one of Beard's favorite venues. He passed away age 77 at his home outside of Houston. Lead guitarist and singer Billy Gibbons introduced Michael Monahan as the group's drummer. Despite canceling three shows immediately after Beard's death, Gibbons said, quote, "The band of which he was part for six decades is going to keep on keeping on," as he'd wished. Taking the kids to a splash pad to cool off is no longer an option in Amarillo, at least for now. The city has closed splash pads and suspended irrigation at parks as extreme drought conditions put a strain on the reservoir. Amarillo entered stage one water restriction last week. That is an early and voluntary conservation measure. But if water use remains high, Amarillo city leaders say they will move into stage two, which includes mandatory conservation measures. More than a dozen Panhandle counties are under extreme or exceptional drought. It's time now for a TSN business update. U.S. stocks are drifting ahead of a week packed with potentially market-moving events. The S&P 500 slipped 0.3%, pulled further from its all-time high set earlier in the month. The Dow Jones Industrial edged up by 49 points. The Nasdaq Composite fell 0.6%. Longer-term yields eased in the bond market after oil prices dipped. This is TSN News.
4: I finally got my first phone!
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1: 50% tariffs on Canadian goods have taken effect. Canada's prime minister now vows to match them dollar for dollar beginning September 8th. Prosecution in the Lindsay Clancy trial is calling more witnesses for a brief rebuttal to the defense, which rested on Friday. Clancy's lawyers have argued she was suffering from postpartum psychosis and is therefore not criminally liable for killing her three children in 2023. In Nevada, more than 40,000 people have been forced to leave their homes, which are threatened by a fast-moving, out-of-control brush fire outside Reno. It is a mystery seemingly out of a Teenage Mutant Ninja Turtles movie. People spotted emerging from manholes in various parts of New York City. It's been suggested they could be urban scavengers looking for valuables. I'm Kristen Yates, and this is TSN News.

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1: This has got to be the saddest day of my life. 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
1: Jack Norworth and Albert Von Tiltzer wrote Take Me Out to the Ball Game in 1908. It had a long and happy life, first in vaudeville halls, a 1927 film of the same name, and this record. Baseball greats Phil Rizzuto, Roy Campanella, Ralph Branca, and Tommy Heinrich recorded the tune in 1952. The song's as popular today as ever before. You can hear it during the seventh inning stretch of the nearly 2,500 Major League Baseball games per year, as well as every minor league game. That's a whole lot of Cracker Jack.

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2: After record-breaking temperatures over the weekend, more record-breaking temperatures are on the way as we start another work and school week. Here's a look at your KEOM weather forecast on this Monday. Highs today will be right around 108 to 109, and that will set another record for us here across North Texas as high pressure remains under control. Extreme heat warning is still in effect, along with an elevated fire threat, as well as southwest winds will gust as high as 20 miles per hour. Overnight tonight, mostly clear skies, overnight lows in the lower 80s. Tomorrow and Wednesday, we do have an isolated chance for some showers and thunderstorms. Highs on Tuesday will be right around 105, Wednesday 103, and the rest of your 7-day forecast, yeah, you can check it out on our 88.5 KEOM Facebook page. In the KEOM Weather Center, I'm meteorologist Copeland Wright. 88.

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3: After record-breaking temperatures over the weekend, more record-breaking temperatures are on the way as we start another work and school week. Here's a look at your KEOM weather forecast on this Monday. Highs today will be right around 108 to 109, and that will set another record for us here across North Texas as high pressure remains under control. Extreme heat warning is still in effect, along with an elevated fire threat, as well as southwest winds will gust as high as 20 miles per hour. Overnight tonight, mostly clear skies, overnight lows in the lower 80s. Tomorrow and Wednesday, we do have an isolated chance for some showers and thunderstorms. Highs on Tuesday will be right around 105, Wednesday 103, and the rest of your 7-day forecast, yeah, you can check it out on our 88.5 KEOM Facebook page. In the KEOM Weather Center, I'm meteorologist Copeland Wright.

0: TSN News, I'm Kristen Yates. Our top story, high temperatures and dry conditions continue to feed brush fires in parts of the state.
1: The Texas A&M Forest Service is showing 5 active wildfires, the largest near Amarillo, where 1,300 acres of land in Rustler County is burned. Almost 700 acres northeast of Amarillo burned. Near Brownwood, multiple agencies responded over the weekend to a fire that burned 200 acres and is said to only be 50% contained. Smaller fires have damaged land in Bell County in central Texas and Bowie County in the far northeast corner of the state. Because of the high heat and low humidity, dozens of counties now currently are under a burn ban. Russell Scott, TSN News.
0: A group tied to Senator Ted Cruz is spending $1.7 million to help Republican Ken Paxton in his close U.S. Senate race against Democrat James Tallarico. The TV campaign accuses Tallarico of voting against legislation limiting land purchases by people and companies connected to China. Tallarico's campaign calls the attack misleading,

0: and says the bill unfairly targeted legal immigrants. A recent Emerson College poll found Paxton leading only 47% to 46%. A social media post that went viral by the Young Republicans group in Lubbock draws criticism from the county's Democratic Party. The post contained a caption telling voters to, quote, vote hard R this November. Democrats condemned the post as offensive and racist, calling it, quote, a clear and deliberate reference to a deeply harmful racial slur targeting the black community. KLBK reports the Young Republicans replied that hard R was campaign shorthand for a strong Republican voter and that they intended nothing otherwise. The social media post has since been deleted. President Trump is allowing beef to be imported without tariffs for the next 90 days to help bring down prices at the grocery store, the move being criticized by some American cattle ranchers and the lawmakers that represent their districts. Cattle farmer Shane Wiseman spoke about the new imported meat's effect on farmers.
1: I appreciate the idea of trying to lower prices for the consumers. I mean, you know, we as beef cattle farmers are consumers as well. You got to keep that in mind. But I think it has a very strong negative impact in the long term on the U.S. cattle market and on the U.S. cattle farmer.
0: 300,000 metric tons of beef will be imported and sold 25% below market value. The president has not said where the cheaper beef would be coming from. El Paso ISD now requires central office admins to work as substitute teachers for 8 days during the school year. They say the move is designed to save money while giving administrators more classroom experience. This is TSN News.
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0: Canadian trade relations are deteriorating after the two nations failed to reach a trade agreement ahead of a weekend deadline. 50% tariffs on certain Canadian goods are now in effect, with Canada's prime minister vowing to match them. Today is what the Trump administration calls Economic D-Day, when a round of sanctions will hit Iran. The White House calls it an expanded sanctions round that will cripple Iran's economy, but Iran has responded, saying more bottlenecks in the Strait of Hormuz will happen. Today is day 19 in the murder trial of Lindsay Clancy in Massachusetts. She's admitted to killing her three children in 2023, but her defense team argues that she suffered from postpartum psychosis and extreme mental illness. I'm Kristen Yates, and this is TSN News.

0: 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The First Lieutenant Robert F. Welch III Charity is taking donations for their blessing bag that help homeless veterans in our community. 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
1: All distractions, whether texting, eating, grooming, or having a conversation, can be dangerous. Every driver and every passenger, regardless of age, can be impacted by distracted driving. Distracted driving is any activity that takes your attention away from the road while driving. Distractions can include anything from texting and talking on a mobile phone to eating and drinking, putting on makeup, shaving, reading, programming, a navigation system, watching a video, and even adjusting the radio or temperature controls. Since September 2017, it's been illegal to read, write, or send a text while driving in Texas. Violators can face a fine of up to $200. I'm Officer Lopez, and these tips were brought to you by your Mesquite Police Department's Crime Prevention Unit.
2: After record-breaking temperatures over the weekend, more record-breaking temperatures are on the way as we start another work and school week. Here's a look at your KEOM weather forecast on this Monday. Highs today will be right around 108 to 109, and that will set another record for us here across North Texas as high pressure remains under control. Extreme heat warning is still in effect, along with an elevated fire threat, as well as southwest winds will gust as high as 20 miles per hour. Overnight tonight, mostly clear skies, overnight lows in the lower 80s. Tomorrow and Wednesday, we do have an isolated chance for some showers. Showers and thunderstorms. Highs on Tuesday will be right around 105, Wednesday 103, and the rest of your 7-day forecast, you can check it out on our 88.5 KEOM Facebook page. In the KEOM Weather Center, I'm meteorologist Copeland Wright.

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1: 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Feed your curiosity. 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
2: After record-breaking temperatures over the weekend, more record-breaking temperatures are on the way as we start another work and school week. Here's a look at your KEOM weather forecast on this Monday. Highs today will be right around 108 to 109, and that will set another record for us here across North Texas as high pressure remains under control. Extreme heat warning is still in effect, along with an elevated fire threat, as well as southwest winds will gust as high as 20 miles per hour. Overnight tonight, mostly clear skies, overnight lows in the lower 80s. Tomorrow and Wednesday, we do have an isolated chance for some showers. Showers and thunderstorms. Highs on Tuesday will be right around 105, Wednesday 103, and the rest of your 7-day forecast, yeah, you can check it out on our 88.5 KEOM Facebook page. In the KEOM Weather Center, I'm meteorologist Copeland Wright.

0: TSN News. I'm Kristen Yates. Our top story, a law enforcement officer in Fort Bend County outside Houston is the latest to be charged with misusing the Flock system.
1: Sergio Rodriguez charged with misusing Flock license plate readers to track a

0: woman for at least 5 months. Charging documents say Rodriguez also placed the tracking device on the woman's vehicle. In response to the growing backlash, Flock CEO Garrett Langley announced changes this month to Flock's platform to hopefully combat abuse of the system.
1: These changes fall into three big areas: privacy, security, and accountability.
0: Those changes include a built-in tool to flag unusual or repeated searches, and law enforcement must enter a valid records code or criminal case number.
2: That's Joe McCoy reporting. The FBI's Dallas field office warns Texas parents about swatting threats as students are now back in school. The FBI says there are no known specific threats, at least in the North Texas region, but that every hoax threat is taken seriously. Swatting involves making a false emergency report to trigger a major law enforcement response. Parents are encouraged to rely on official information, avoid spreading rumors, as well talk with kids about the serious consequences of making such hoax threats. Two disasters 1 year apart bring vastly different responses from the public. Historic flooding in the Texas Hill Country July 4th of last year killed nearly 140 people and brought $150 million in donations worldwide. The same area hit by flooding this year with far fewer casualties, but four times as much property damage. Austin Dixon of the Community Foundation of the Texas Hill Country says his group has received only $1.5 million in contributions.
3: It's hard to interpret the mind of the donor and whether or not there's fatigue. I know that we have a lot less volunteers.
2: In a nationwide interview Sunday, Governor Greg Abbott discussed his pause on data center development in Texas, telling ABC's This Week that he's put in place guardrails to protect the state.
4: Number one, they must identify what water usage they're demanding and make clear they are not taking water from communities that need it. Number two, they must not take power from the Texas power grid that's needed. Number three, they must actually lower the cost of electricity for consumers.
2: Texas already has 335 operating data centers. A mental health hospital under construction in the Panhandle takes a big step forward, laying its final steel beam, a pivotal construction milestone. The Panhandle State Hospital is the region's first sanctioned by the state for psychiatric care. It expects to be finished by next fall. This is TSN News.
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2: New tariffs are expected to raise prices for products in both the U.S. and Canada. Each side blames the other for the collapse of negotiations in Washington late Friday. Prosecution in the Lindsey Clancy trial is calling more witnesses for a brief rebuttal to the defense, which rested Friday. Clancy's lawyers have argued she was suffering from postpartum psychosis and is therefore not criminally liable for killing her three children in 2023. In Nevada, more than 40,000 people are forced to leave their homes that are threatened by a fast-moving, out-of-control brush fire outside Reno. It is a mystery seemingly out of a Teenage Mutant Ninja Turtles movie. People spotted coming out of manholes in various parts of New York City. It suggested they could be urban scavengers looking for valuables. I'm Kristen Yates, TSN News.

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3: After record-breaking temperatures over the weekend, more record-breaking temperatures are on the way as we start another work and school week. Here's a look at your KEOM weather forecast on this Monday. Highs today will be right around 108 to 109, and that will set another record for us here across North Texas as high pressure remains under control. Extreme heat warning is still in effect, along with an elevated fire threat, as well as southwest winds will gust as high as 20 miles per hour. Overnight tonight, mostly clear skies, overnight lows in the lower 80s. Tomorrow and Wednesday, we do have an isolated chance for some showers. Showers and thunderstorms. Highs on Tuesday will be right around 105, Wednesday 103, and the rest of your 7-day forecast, yeah, you can check it out on our 88.5 KEOM Facebook page. In the KEOM Weather Center, I'm meteorologist Copeland Wright.

0: although an honest man, he was best at stealing homes. But the best quality of Jackie Robinson's life was his character. So here's to you, Mr. Robinson. Thanks for passing it on. 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
2: 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Once again, you can enjoy a night of music in downtown Mesquite, but it's coming to an end. The season finale of the Off the Rails concert series, in conjunction with the Downtown Mesquite Market, is coming up this Saturday, August 29th. Now, this concert will be a unique silent disco experience. You'll grab a pair of light-up wireless headphones and dance the night away as you tune in to your choice of music channels. Everyone will be dancing to their own beat. It should be a fantastic time. It's all taking place at Front Street Station from 7 till 9. And as we've been saying all summer long, it's free to attend, but you might want to bring your own chair. Well, not if you're going to be up and dancing, though. The John Horn High School Scarlet Sweethearts Drill Team is holding a fall mini clinic for youngsters in kindergarten through 8th grade. It's coming up this Saturday at John Horn High School. The kids will enjoy an unforgettable morning of dancing, school spirit, playing games, and learning a routine while making new friends and building confidence. Plus, they'll all get a t-shirt and an invitation to perform with the Sweethearts at the varsity football game on Friday, September 4th. Registration is only $25. And lastly, Mesquite Parks and Recreation offers after-school programs for kids in kindergarten through 5th grade. They're enjoying arts and crafts, games, outdoor play, snacks, and getting some help with homework. 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
3: After record-breaking temperatures over the weekend, more record-breaking temperatures are on the way as we start another work and school week. Here's a look at your KEOM weather forecast on this Monday. Highs today will be right around 108 to 109, and that will set another record for us here across North Texas as high pressure remains under control. Extreme heat warning is still in effect, along with an elevated fire threat, as well as southwest winds will gust as high as 20 miles per hour. Overnight tonight, mostly clear skies, overnight lows in the lower 80s. Tomorrow and Wednesday, we do have an isolated chance for some showers and thunderstorms. Highs on Tuesday will be right around 105, Wednesday 103, and the rest of your 7-day forecast, yeah, you can check it out on our 88.5 KEOM Facebook page. In the KEOM Weather Center, I'm meteorologist Copeland Wright.

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1: TSN News, I'm Barbara Schwartz. We may be seeing early signs that the data center boom could be facing a financial strain. We get more from Chris Fox.
2: The problems are coming from the massive cost and valuation of some of these data centers.
3: Globally, everyone is looking at spending about $7 trillion in building out all of these data centers.
2: Gary Witasik's the executive chairman and interim CEO of Pure DC. Once projects start topping out over $3 billion, they're tougher to get insured. And since bondholders are expecting them to be fully insured, getting financing becomes tougher.
3: If bondholders are going to take that risk, then the financing costs are going to go up dramatically to potentially cover for that.
2: One example, the $14 billion data center collaboration between Meta and BlackRock in El Paso. Only a fraction is covered by insurance. In Austin, Chris Fox, TSN News.
1: There's a new study that suggests that running high-speed trains between San Antonio and Austin is possible. It would cost $13 billion. Peter Lercote with Texas Rail Advocate says it'd be worth it.
4: We have no problem spending that much on highways, so what's the difference?
1: He says if the legislature sets up a rail fund, we would be eligible for federal grants. As for the $13 billion price tag, well, that would be the most expensive infrastructure project in Texas history. Two flooding disasters in the Hill Country 1 year apart bring vastly different responses from the public.
5: After the disaster of 2025, the deaths of more than 130 people, including dozens of children.
6: We received significant donations very early on.
5: In this year's flood, says Austin Dixon of the Community Foundation of the Texas Hill Country, the number of casualties has been mercifully low, but
6: we have four times the damaged homes, four times the damaged businesses.
5: But only a fraction of the donations. Dixon fears charity fatigue is a factor.
1: That's Jim Ryan reporting. Empty desks in Beaumont ISD classrooms raising concerns about how many students are missing jobs.

0: just days into the new year.
1: That's prompting Superintendent Sandy Massey to push for tighter attendance enforcement and more parent accountability. KFDM Television reports in the first 7 days of school in Beaumont, already 110 teachers have missed work and more than 3,400 students have been absent. The superintendent calls the numbers shocking. To address the problem, Massey said she's directing principals to increase outreach to families. Homeroom classes of 20 to 25 students will be formed, and the teacher will be responsible for calling parents whose children are not in class. John Mark Dempsey, TSN.
0: A new policy at El Paso ISD will have central office administrators spending 8 days this school year working as substitute teachers. The district says the plan could save millions of dollars by reducing the amount it spends on substitute teachers. This is TSN News.
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0: Secretary Scott Bessent announcing new sanctions the U.S. is leveling at Iran and countries that do business with them, including some U.S. allies in the region. The Iranian war began February 28th, now in day 177. Well, this morning, the Trump administration's trade representative downplayed the tariff war between the U.S. and Canada. President Trump says he's hitting Canada with a 50% tax on around $20 billion of Canadian goods. Canada says it's going to retaliate with its own tariffs beginning September 8th. The U.S. military's carried out a strike on another vessel in the eastern Pacific, killing two people accused of trafficking drugs. This is the first such attack in about 2 months. The death toll in a nearly year-long campaign of bombing boats allegedly trafficking drug now exceeds 210 after over 60 strikes. I'm Barbara Schwartz on the Texas State Network, TSN.

0: 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Mesquite ISD invites area realtors to sign up for their Realtor Connection email list. They know that realtors are one of the first points of contact for the families who are considering moving to the community. This email list will help them be informed about the many opportunities in Mesquite ISD, district achievements, and other district news, as well as invites to their realtor events throughout the year. 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That's KEOM.FM.
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3: After record-breaking temperatures over the weekend, more record-breaking temperatures are on the way as we start another work and school week. Here's a look at your KEOM weather forecast on this Monday. Highs today will be right around 108 to 109, and that will set another record for us here across North Texas as high pressure remains under control. Extreme heat warning is still in effect, along with an elevated fire threat, as well as southwest winds will gust as high as 20 miles per hour. Overnight tonight, mostly clear skies, overnight lows in the lower 80s. Tomorrow and Wednesday, we do have an isolated chance for some showers and thunderstorms. Highs on Tuesday will be right around 105, Wednesday 103, and the rest of your 7-day forecast, yeah, you can check it out on our 88.5 KEOM Facebook page. In the KEOM Weather Center, I'm meteorologist Copeland Wright. 88.

0: 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If you talk your name,
1: 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We all want our kids to grow up safe and healthy. 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You can
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0: KEOM, a voice for our community and a sound for the ages. The 13th annual Lakeside AmBucks Charity Golf Tournament is scheduled for Monday, September 28th, and registration is open. 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We will have the link to registration and more information on our community calendar page of our website, KEOM.FM.
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2: After record-breaking temperatures over the weekend, more record-breaking temperatures are on the way as we start another work and school week. Here's a look at your KEOM weather forecast on this Monday. Highs today will be right around 108 to 109, and that will set another record for us here across North Texas as high pressure remains under control. Extreme heat warning is still in effect, along with an elevated fire threat, as well as southwest winds will gust as high as 20 miles per hour. Overnight tonight, mostly clear skies, overnight lows in the lower 80s. Tomorrow and Wednesday, we do have an isolated chance for some showers. Showers and thunderstorms. Highs on Tuesday will be right around 105, Wednesday 103, and the rest of your 7-day forecast, you can check it out on our 88.5 KEOM Facebook page. In the KEOM Weather Center, I'm meteorologist Copeland Wright.

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1: TSN News, I'm David Rankin. In a nationwide interview, the governor talks about his pause on data center development in Texas.
2: Number one, they must identify what water usage they're demanding and make clear they are not taking water from communities that need it. Number two, they must not take power from the Texas power grid that's needed. Number three, they must actually lower the cost of electricity for consumers.
1: Texas already has 335 operating data centers, more than 200 more applying for permits. The mayor of Lamarck, Texas, spent some time in the Brazoria County Jail over the weekend. Cops busted Keith Bell on a charge of indecent exposure on Friday. He's been the mayor in Lamarck for the last 5 years. City acknowledged the arrest, called it shocking and a disheartening development. He's out of jail on a $75,000 bond. There's more talk about high-speed rail in Texas. This plan involves trains on the 80-mile trip between San Antonio and Austin. They'd be able to hit speeds of 125 miles per hour. Travis County judge working with TxDOT on a couple of ideas with two very different price points. One would run in the $2 billion area and use the tracks that run along 35. The other would run about $13 billion to run on the along I-10 and Highway 130 between the cities. Border Patrol stops about a half ton of meth from coming into the U.S. This time the smugglers tried to hide the drugs in a shipment of laundry detergent. The bust happened at the Roma International Bridge in Starr County. It's about 55 miles west of McAllen. Agents found 240 packages with the meth inside the detergent. It's worth $9.5 million if it made it to the street. Man from Porter, Texas, gets to spend 2 weeks in prison. He has to pay $5,000 in fines, all because he shot a bald eagle in his backyard. Judge sentenced Santos Guerrero to prison after he pleaded guilty to shooting that bird on May 14th. He'd shot the eagle in the middle of October of 24. Two disasters 1 year apart bring vastly different responses from the public. Flooding in the Hill Country on July 4th last year killed 140 people, brought in $150 million in donations from around the world. Same area got hit this year, fewer casualties and four times as much property damage. But the group, Community Foundation of the Texas Hill Country, only got $1.5 million in contributions.
3: It's hard to interpret the mind of the donor and whether or not there's fatigue. I know that we have a lot less volunteers.
1: $1.5 million is a hundredth of last year's total. It's tough to find a pole that doesn't have one of those Flock license plate reading cameras on them at this point. Texas has the second highest number of Flock cameras with more than 14,000 of them in 218 of the state's counties. That's second to California. Harris County has the most in Texas with 3,500. Dallas County is second at 1,300. This is TSN News.
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1: Canada digging deeper into a trade war, the president threatening more tariffs on Canadian cars and car parts. Canada threatening to cut off electricity to the U.S. if this fight gets worse. House Minority Leader Hakeem Jeffries met in secret with the president's son-in-law, Jared Kushner. Massive wildfire continues to burn in Reno, Nevada. More than 90,000 people have to evac out of their homes. The Lindsay Clancy trial getting closer to the jury. They're hearing from prosecution rebuttal witnesses today. Thousands of people still in the dark in Gary, Indiana. It's been 2 weeks since some nasty storms knocked out the power. There's one thing getting more popular in American colleges. They're offering degree programs that students can finish in 3 years as opposed to the normal four. And an NFL player, Daquan, is going back to LSU. He'd signed with Cleveland 2 weeks ago but didn't play in the preseason. He's going back to school. I'm David Rankin, TSN News.

0: 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Tickets are $25 each or $20 each if you buy at least five. This is a unique raffle because the organization even covers the cost of the taxes for the winner. 100% of the proceeds go back to the nonprofits they support in assisting domestic violence victims, children's advocacy, food insecurity, homelessness, and supporting people with special needs. Tickets are on sale until noon on Monday, September 21st, and the drawing will be held at 12:30. We have the link to get your tickets linked on the KEOM community calendar. That's on our website, keom.fm.
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2: Pedestrians are especially vulnerable to serious and deadly injuries in a crash. Although pedestrians are involved in only 1% of traffic crashes in Texas, they account for 19% of all roadway deaths. The top factors contributing to traffic crashes in Texas involving pedestrians are pedestrians failing to yield the right-of-way to vehicles, drivers failing to yield the right-of-way to pedestrians, driver inattention, and speeding. Pedestrians are among the most at-risk road users because they don't have the protection of airbags, seatbelts, and bumpers. All of us share a responsibility to help keep each other safe by taking precautions, whether you're driving down the road or walking in your neighborhood. I'm Officer Lopez, and these tips were brought to you by your Mesquite Police Department's Crime Prevention Unit.
3: After record-breaking temperatures over the weekend, more record-breaking temperatures are on the way as we start another work and school week. Here's a look at your KEOM weather forecast on this Monday. Highs today will be right around 108 to 109, and that will set another record for us here across North Texas as high pressure remains under control. Extreme heat warning is still in effect, along with an elevated fire threat, as well as southwest winds will gust as high as 20 miles per hour. Overnight tonight, mostly clear skies, overnight lows in the lower 80s. Tomorrow and Wednesday, we do have an isolated chance for some showers. Showers and thunderstorms. Highs on Tuesday will be right around 105, Wednesday 103, and the rest of your 7-day forecast, yeah, you can check it out on our 88.5 KEOM Facebook page. In the KEOM Weather Center, I'm meteorologist Copeland Wright.

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2: A sharp-looking guy named Maurice had a love-hate relationship with his barber. On the one hand, Maurice loved the way this particular barber cut his hair. On the other hand, Maurice would sometimes get a nasty nick when the barber would slip up. Maurice had another concern, too. He sometimes wondered just how clean that barber's comb and brush were. Then one day, Maurice had an idea. 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The company is now run by Maurice's son, Ben. 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It turns out the literal meaning of the name Barberside is kill the barber. With the Success Journal, I'm Chris Whitting.
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0: Good afternoon. It's Annabelle with an update on your forecast. There is an extreme heat warning that is now in effect until 9 o'clock tomorrow evening. Today, there is dangerously hot temperatures, hot conditions with temperatures values up to 111, and tomorrow the temperatures are expected up to 107 throughout our listening area. These extreme heat and humidity will significantly increase the potential for heat-related illnesses. To prevent this, drink plenty of fluids and stay in an air-conditioned room and stay out of the sun. This afternoon, it is sunny and hot with a steady temperature around 105, and it can feel as high as 108, with winds around 10 miles per hour and gusts getting as high as 20 miles per hour. Tonight, it's mostly clear skies with a low around 81, with winds around 10 miles per hour and gusts still getting as high as 20 miles per hour. And tomorrow, be mostly sunny and hot with a high near 106, but with winds between 5 and 10 miles per hour. And you end the night with mostly clear skies and a low around 81 and winds still being in between 5 and 10 miles per hour. Currently in Mesquite, it's mostly sunny and it's 103. No matter rain or shine, make it a beautiful day.

0: TSN News, I'm Barbara Schwartz. Acknowledging that rising homeowners insurance premiums are squeezing Texas families, Governor Abbott is asking the Texas Department of Insurance to take action to make property and casualty insurance more affordable. We get more from Chris Fox.
1: It's all part of Governor Abbott's new Keep Texas Affordable campaign initiative. He sent a letter to Texas Department of Insurance Commissioner Amanda Crawford, citing that the average annual homeowners insurance premium has increased 79% in just 6 years. From under $2,000 in 2020 to over $3,500 today. He's also directing Crawford to require insurers to include a home's fortified roof status in their rate-setting calculations in order to reduce costs. He's also asking her to create an insurance fraud task force. In Austin, Chris Fox, TSN News.
0: Governor Greg Abbott remains solidly behind Ken Paxton in the race for U.S. Senate. Recent polls show that race is really close. Sunday on ABC's This Week with John Carl, the governor says he fully expects a Republican win.
2: When voters go to make a choice on November the 3rd, the contrast they will see between Ken Paxton and James Tallarico is so extraordinary. That choice is going to be easy. And they'll be voting for Ken Paxton, and they'll be voting against James Tallarico.
0: A group tied to Senator Ted Cruz is spending $1.7 million to help Paxton's campaign. Royce City Police called to Creekside Neighborhood Pool August 3rd for a disturbance. Now an officer is terminated for excessive force.
3: One video circulating online shows an officer dragging 35-year-old Janika Wheeler by her hair before pinning her down and handcuffing her. Wheeler and her 18-year-old daughter were on camera being dragged and pinned to the ground by the officers. After an internal investigation, one of the four officers involved has been fired for acting outside the department policies. The other three still have jobs, and the internal investigation is now closed, but the criminal investigation remains open. Brie Alvarado, TSN News.
0: Police in Lubbock shot and killed an armed man today following a chase. Police Chief Seth Herman says officers responded to reports of shot fire around 9:45 near Canyon Lake. Several miles later, police unsuccessfully tried a forcible stop. The man fired a shot at police and drove into a parking lot.
4: At that point, a second forcible stop was attempted and was successful. The subject stepped out of the vehicle with the firearm, forcing the officer to engage him with lethal fire.
0: Man's identity has not been released. And El Paso ISD requiring salaried central office administrators to work as substitute teachers for 8 days during the school year, 4 days each semester. The requirement includes Superintendent Brian Lusk. District officials say the move is designed to save money and give administrators more direct experience in the classroom. This is TSN News.
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0: President Trump calling for a 50% tariff on over $20 billion in Canadian goods, and trade talks broke down between the two countries ahead of this weekend's deadline. Each side blaming each other for the trade war. Canada says it will retaliate with its own tariffs beginning September the 8th. Treasury Secretary Scott Bessent announcing new economic actions against Iran imposed on countries that do business with Iran. Iran's currency has hit a record low. The USS Lincoln headed home after a months-long deployment in the Middle East. The USS George Washington taking its place. But there are growing concerns. Conditions above the George Washington could be substandard as well. And a wildfire that mushroomed over the weekend in the Sierra Nevada foothills spread very close to neighborhoods in Reno, Nevada, forcing authorities to urge more than 90,000 people to leave their homes. I'm Barbara Schwartz on the Texas State Network, TSN.

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1: This traffic update is courtesy of Total Traffic Network. First off, in Frisco, closed due to a natural gas leak is Cotton Gin Road eastbound between Legacy Drive and Dallas Parkway southbound. And in Richardson, on 75 southbound off-ramp to Arapahoe Road and Collins Boulevard, that exit is blocked. Right here on 88.5 KEOM, you're listening to the classic hits from the 70s through the 90s. Here's The Stylistics from 1974, You Make Me Feel Brand New.

0: classic hits of the past played by broadcasters of the future, 88.5 KEOM. The John Horn High School Scarlet Sweethearts drill team is holding a fall mini clinic for youngsters in kindergarten through 8th grade. It's coming up this Saturday at John Horn High School. 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Plus, they'll all get a t-shirt and an invitation to perform with the Sweethearts at the varsity football game on Friday, September 4th. Registration is $25. We'll have all the information linked on our website, keom.fm. 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
2: 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According to a study led by Peter Polos from the Sleep Disorder Center of JFK Medical Center in Edison, New Jersey. His advice for parents?
3: As a sleep specialist, the first thing we have to do is establish good sleep habits in our children. 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
2: Dr. Polo says in the worst case scenario, remove the electronic devices from bedrooms well before bedtime. With Check Up on Health, I'm Chris Whitting.
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0: Good afternoon. It is Annabelle with an update on your forecast. We are in extreme heat warning that will stay in effect until 9 o'clock tomorrow evening. For today, you can expect dangerously hot conditions with temperature values up to 111 degrees. And tomorrow will be those dangerously hot conditions with temperatures up to 107 throughout our listening area. You can expect extreme heat and humidity that will significantly increase the potential for heat-related illnesses to occur. Take extra precautions by drinking plenty of fluids, staying in an air-conditioned room, and staying out of the sun. And if you have to go outside, wear lightweight and loose-fitted clothing and limit those activities to the early morning or late evening. And now, as you probably expected, this afternoon it is sunny and hot with a steady temperature around 105 degrees. But it can feel as high as 108 with winds around 10 miles per hour. And hopefully it'll cool you off just a little bit with those gusts getting as high as 20 miles per hour. And tonight you're looking at mostly clear skies with a low around 81 with winds still around 10 miles per hour and gusts getting as high as 20 miles per hour. Tomorrow, it's mostly sunny and hot with a high near 106 with winds between 5 and 10 miles per hour. And you're on the night with mostly clear skies with a low around 81 and winds between 5 and 10 miles per hour. Currently in Mesquite, it's mostly sunny and it's 103. No matter rain or shine, make it a beautiful day.

0: 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Well, hopefully no one's driving like they're on a roller coaster on those roads.
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0: To start, we have a couple things in Dallas. First being a disabled 18-wheeler causing the two left lanes to be blocked on Woodall Rogers eastbound after I-35E. And on I-35E southbound between Wycliffe Avenue and Highline Drive, there is some slow traffic. And lastly, in Arlington, there's stop-and-go traffic on Highway 287 northbound between Little Road and I-20 with about a 10-minute delay. I'm Annabelle, and that was a check on your commute.
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I'm Annabelle with KEOM Local News. As part of an ongoing highway interchange project, all lanes of westbound US 80 in Mesquite will be closed between Galloway Avenue and Townies Boulevard from 10 at night to 5 in the morning through this Wednesday. Detour signs will be in place and drivers should plan for extra travel time. The work is part of the $540 million project to reconstruct and improve the Interstate 635 Highway and 80 interchange. Next, an exotic monkey-like tropical mammal is safe after wandering around a DFW suburb. North Richland Hills police rescued the stray kinkajou Thursday after surprise callers reported seeing a kangaroo or monkey roaming near local businesses. Officers safely caught the dehydrated rainforest animal, giving it water before handing it over to animal services. The tree-dwelling raccoon relative is native to Central and South America. Crews are now working to locate an owner or find a long-term care facility. Lastly, our game coverage of Mesquite ISD football returns this week with three action-packed games. Thursday night, the Horned Jaguars open the season at Memorial Stadium against the Plano East Panthers.

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1: You're listening to KEOM 88.5, where we play those hits from the 70s through the 90s. You liked listening to it. We like talking for you. Don't go anywhere. You're going to hear some more amazing music. It has been Annabelle Parker behind the mic, but I will be leaving. But don't worry. We still have those updates from the community, those traffic updates, those weather updates, and everything going on in local news. But right now, maybe you have a little boogie with this A Taste of Honey hit from 1978, Boogie Oogie Oogie. 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

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The city of Balch Springs is currently seeking vendors for their Trunk or Treat event on October 30th. 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
1: It's Time Rewind for August 24th. Fans find it hard to imagine a world without John Lennon.
2: He's not dead. John Lennon can't be dead.
1: On this day in 1981, a New York jury finds Mark David Chapman guilty of murdering the former Beatle 8 months earlier. Chapman is sentenced to 20 years to life. In 1968, rumors abound that no one will be able to stop Diana Ross from leaving all-girl supergroup The Supremes. But on this day, Billboard magazine confirms the report and indicates that Ross's own label, Motown Records, is behind the move. A decade later, disco is king. Groups like Chic set the tempo on the dance floor with their number one single on this day in 1978. Born on August 24th, baseball legend Cal Ripken Jr., comedian Dave Chappelle, and actresses Marlee Matlin and Ann Archer. That's Time Rewind. I'm David Mendel.
3: After record-breaking temperatures over the weekend, more record-breaking temperatures are on the way as we start another work and school week. Here's a look at your KEOM weather forecast on this Monday. Highs today will be right around 108 to 109, and that will set another record for us here across North Texas as high pressure remains under control. Extreme heat warning is still in effect, along with an elevated fire threat, as well as southwest winds will gust as high as 20 miles per hour. Overnight tonight, mostly clear skies, overnight lows in the lower 80s. Tomorrow and Wednesday, we do have an isolated chance for some showers and thunderstorms. Highs on Tuesday will be right around 105, Wednesday 103, and the rest of your 7-day forecast, you can check it out on our 88.5 KEOM Facebook page. In the KEOM Weather Center, I'm meteorologist Copeland Wright.

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1: TSN News, I'm Barbara Schwartz. After seeing home insurance premiums jump nearly 80% over the last 6 years, Governor Abbott directs the Texas Department of Insurance to take actions that put consumers first.
2: Insurance premiums have jumped in Texas from just under $2,000 in 2020 to over $3,500 today, prompting Governor Abbott to direct TDI Commissioner Amanda Crawford to require insurers to include a home's fortified roof status in their rate settling calculation. It's designed to lower the cost. He also wants her to create an insurance fraud task force to study the impact of inflated claims costs on the Texas commercial auto, personal auto, and homeowners insurance markets. In Austin, Chris Fox, TSN News.
1: Police in Lubbock shot and killed an armed man today following a chase. Police Chief Seth Herman says officers responded to reports of shots fired around 9:45 near Canyon Lake. Miles later, police unsuccessfully tried a forcible stop. The man fired a shot at police and drove into a parking lot.
3: At that point, a second forcible stop was attempted and was successful. The subject stepped out of the vehicle with the firearm, forcing the officer to engage him with lethal fire.
1: The man's identity has not been released. A law enforcement officer in Fort Bend County outside Houston, latest to be charged with misusing the Flock system.
4: Sergio Rodriguez charged with misusing Flock license plate readers to track a woman for at least 5 months. Charging documents say Rodriguez also placed the tracking device on the woman's vehicle. In response to the growing backlash, Flock CEO Garrett Langley announced changes this month to Flock's platform to hopefully combat abuse of the system.
5: These changes fall into three big areas: privacy, security, and accountability.
4: Those changes include a built-in tool to flag unusual or repeated searches, and law enforcement must enter a valid records code or criminal case number.
1: That's Joe McCoy reporting. President Trump allowing beef to be imported without tariffs for the next 90 days to bring down the price at the grocery store. This is criticized by American cattle ranchers and the Republican lawmakers that are representing their districts. Cattle farmer Shane Weissman spoke about the new imported meat's effects on farmers.
6: I appreciate the idea of trying to lower prices for the consumers. I mean, you know, we as beef cattle farmers are consumers as well. You got to keep that in mind. But I think it has a very strong negative impact in the long term on the U.S. cattle market and on the U.S. cattle farmer.
1: 300,000 metric tons of beef will be imported, sold 25% below market value. The president has not said where the cheaper beef would be coming from. Statewide average for a gallon of gasoline is $3.62. Tonight in the majors, the Astros are off. The Rangers are at the Chicago White Sox. This is TSN News.
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1: President Trump calling for a 50% tariff and over $20 billion in Canadian goods, and trade talks broke down between the two nations ahead of the weekend's deadline, with each side laying the blame on the other for the trade war. Now, Canada says it'll retaliate with its own tariffs beginning September the 8th. The Trump administration launching a series of secondary sanctions for countries that do business with Iran. California's Attorney General canceled today's scheduled meeting with representatives from Paramount. The state is looking to block an acquisition of Warner Brothers Discovery. The USS Lincoln headed home after a months-long deployment in the Middle East, the USS George Washington taking its place. There are growing concerns that conditions aboard the George Washington could also be below par, that is, in a fast-growing wildfire threatening thousands outside Reno, Nevada. I'm Barbara Schwartz on the Texas State Network, TSN.

0: Music, memories, and more here on 88.5 FM KEOM. This year's Keep Mesquite Beautiful Butterfly Ball is coming up on Saturday, September 12th at the Mesquite Convention Center. 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
1: Hello and welcome to the August 24th edition of KEOM Sports Page. I'm your host, Ryan Castle. The Texas Rangers beat the Los Angeles Angels 5-3 on Sunday behind another strong outing from Cal Quantrill. He worked six scoreless innings to extend his scoreless streak to 15 innings in a row. Ezekiel Duran and Elias Diaz hit solo homers. Cody Freeman added an RBI triple. Texas built a 5-0 lead before the Angels rallied for three runs in the eighth. Quantrill allowed six hits, walked none, struck out six, giving him five straight starts now of at least five innings while allowing one run or fewer. Jacob Latz closed it out. He's got 26 saves on the season. The win moves the Rangers into a tie with Houston for first place in the AL West at 65 up and 66 down. Texas opens a series at the White Sox in Chicago on Monday. The Rangers have yet to announce a starting pitcher. Paige Beckers put on a shooting clinic Sunday, scoring a game-high 32 points. The Dallas Wings rolled past Seattle 92-70. Beckers was a perfect 6-for-6 from 3, 12-for-16 overall, including 18 points in the first quarter. That was the highest-scoring quarter by a Wings player since 2024 and tied for the most in franchise history. She also added 4 rebounds and 4 assists for her third 30-point game of the season. The Wings improved to 22-16. They are on their first winning streak since July, moving to 4-7 since the All-Star break. They're currently 8th in the WNBA standings. Clinch a playoff berth Tuesday night against the Portland Fire at College Park Center in Arlington. The Wings have 6 games remaining and have already matched their most wins in a season since moving to North Texas in 2016. We'll end this Monday with a bizarre story out of college football. It took another step on Sunday as the Cleveland Browns waived tight end Daquan Wright, who has an agreement to join LSU if he clears waivers. That's right, Louisiana State University in college football. Wright is a former Ole Miss standout who played under current LSU coach Lane Kiffin. He could become the first player to play in the NFL and then return to college football. Wright went undrafted in April, signed with Philadelphia, and was later claimed by Cleveland. A Louisiana court ruling has opened the door for certain former college players to regain eligibility, which is allowing Wright to potentially return for another season. He entered the NCAA transfer portal last week, and if he clears waivers, he is expected to reunite with Kiffin at LSU. And I just say this, we have lost our collective minds. That's all for us on this Monday. We hope it's a great start to the week for you. Back with you tomorrow at the same time and same place. And until then, I'm Ryan Castle for KEOM Sports.

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outside, but let's not bungle too hard. It's hot out there. 107 degrees in the shade of the jungle here on 88.5 KEOM. 4 minutes and a half after 4 o'clock, Monday afternoon. I'm Patrick Ross. Good to be with you. Here's Santana.

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1: We have a couple of road closures reported by police in Frisco, apparently both due to the same natural gas leak. Eastbound Cotton Gin Road is closed between Legacy Drive and the southbound side of the Dallas Parkway. That's the west side of the parkway. And the Dallas Parkway southbound side is closed between Main Street and Stonebrook Parkway.

0: Annie Lennox and Dave Stewart doing business as the Eurythmics on 88.5 KEOM. That is a word, by the way, eurythmic. It's from the Greek. It means having a pleasing, harmonious rhythm. So now you know. 15 minutes, almost 16 minutes after 4 o'clock. A very good afternoon to you. Thanks for tuning in. I'm Patrick Ross. Wall Street closed mixed to start the week. Declines in technology stocks pressured markets, with Micron, AMD, and Broadcom and other chip makers falling 2% or more. President Trump's decision to increase tariffs to 50% on all imports of Canadian cars, trucks, automotive parts, and steel also weighed on investor sentiment. At the bell, the Dow Jones Industrial Average was up 140 points to 53,417, but the S&P 500 was down 21 to 7,652, and the NASDAQ fell 200 points to 25,980.
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1: Stardate, August 24th. Of the thousands of planets that have been discovered in other star systems, only a few orbit stars that are easy to see with the eye alone. Most of the stars are so faint or so far away that they just fade into the firmament. One exception is Hamel, the brightest star of Aries, the Ram. It climbs into view in the east-northeast by mid-evening. It's about 66 light-years away, but it's bright enough that it's easy to see from all but the most light-polluted cities. Hamel is so bright because it's completed the prime phase of life, a phase known as the main sequence. Now it's in the next phase as a giant. It's puffed up to about 15 times the diameter of the Sun, making it much brighter. Hamel has one confirmed planet, Hamel B. It, too, is a big'un. It's almost twice as massive as Jupiter, the giant of our own solar system. But the planet is only a little farther from Hamel than Earth is from the Sun. So every square inch of the surface receives about 10 times more energy than the same-sized patch of Earth. As a result of that bombardment, Hamel B is extremely hot. That makes it highly unlikely to host any form of life, at least not like any life on Earth. And if it ever did have life, it probably perished as Hamel expanded and brightened. So Hamel B isn't a good place to go hunting for neighbors. We'll have more about planets in other star systems tomorrow. Today's program was made possible by Mercer Caverns in Calaveras County in California's historic gold country. More information at mercercaverns.net. I'm Billy Henry.

there are signs and portents that this high-pressure dome may be about to start moving, and if it does, when it does, it'll bring us slightly cooler temperatures. Not cool enough to break out the woolens quite yet, but it'll at least get down to something like a reasonable level. Expect a high tomorrow of 105 once again. The extreme heat warning remains in effect until 8 o'clock tomorrow night. But on Thursday, we may see a high of 100 and 99 on Friday. In Mesquite right now, it is 107. So here's something cool from Christopher Cross on KEO.

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1: TSN News, I'm Stephen Pickering. Acknowledging that rising homeowners insurance premiums are squeezing Texas families, Governor Abbott is asking the Texas Department of Insurance to take action to make property and casualty insurance more affordable. TSN's Chris Fox has the latest.
2: It's all part of Governor Abbott's new Keep Texas Affordable campaign initiative. He sent a letter to Texas Department of Insurance Commissioner Amanda Crawford, citing that the average annual homeowners insurance premium has increased 79% in just 6 years, from under $2,000 in 2020 to over $3,500 today. He's also directing Crawford to require insurers to include a home's fortified roof status in their rate-setting calculations in order to reduce costs. He's also asking her to create an insurance fraud task force. In Austin, Chris Fox, TSN News.
1: As extreme temperatures continue to heat up North Texas, Dallas City Council member Kara Mendelson says the city's homeless outreach teams need to ensure that people living on the street are aware of the cooling centers they can visit during the day.
3: I just hope as the outreach teams are there that they're expressing that urgency, that it's not just a regular day. It's life-threatening day.
1: The Office of Emergency Management says while they do provide resources to people when clearing their homeless camps, they don't always take the offer. Mendelson and City Councilmember Jesse Moreno say even if that's the case, no one should be left outside in the heat. And officials with the City of Dallas are still unsure of what it would cost to host the first Republican midterm convention at the American Airlines Center next month.
4: Our focus between now and September 9th is to continue doing that planning work every day, make sure the city's prepared. We'll whittle down our costs to get to exactly what we know this thing is going to be, and then seek reimbursement or grant opportunities that may come our way.
1: Kevin Oden with the city says while estimates are still being calculated, he says it could cost about $1.8 million for Dallas Police Security and about $14,000 for Transportation and Public Works. Council members, part of the Finance Committee, say while they do have concerns over costs, they want to ensure that everyone is safe. Making the blue jeans for Big Tex at the State Fair is a big job, and this year that job is going to Levi's. The State Fair of Texas has signed an agreement to make Levi's the official jeans of Big Tex. You will wear a custom pair of Levi's 501s when the fair opens on September 25th. Officials with the fair say the contract with Levi's reflects their commitment to partnering with brands that honor the traditions that define Texas. This is TSN News.

0: Teacher Lauren Johnson returned all the graded essays but one. He believed that one student was capable of more.
1: I don't believe taking the middle of the road is your philosophy. This time, write something you really believe.
0: The student wrote a new one about excellence. Instead of just grading an essay, Mr. Johnson changed a life. I am that student. I became a writer, and I wrote this to thank him.
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6: Out-of-control brush fire that ignited over the weekend in the hills in northern Nevada near Reno has grown to more than 15,000 acres. The United States is preparing to rescind up to 200,000 business and tourism visas. That would be the largest mass visa revocation ever. The U.S. has reopened a border crossing in Arizona to cattle from Mexico. It's part of an effort by the Trump administration to reduce near-record-high beef prices. Treasury Secretary Scott Bessent announces a new round of sanctions aimed at Iran. On Wall Street, things were mixed today. The Dow Jones Industrial Average up 140 points to close at 53,417. NASDAQ was down 200 points, and the S&P 500 was down 21. I'm Stephen Pickering, TSN News.

0: Bjorn and Anafrida, ABBA on 88.5 KEOM from 1976. 107 degrees in Mesquite and an extreme heat warning is in effect till
1: in a lifetime.
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1: No accidents so far this afternoon. That's a good thing. But we do have a couple of things to watch out for, and one of them is debris in the road near the Colony. The road is the Sam Rayburn Tollway. We've got the center lane blocked on the southbound side at Spring Creek Parkway. That's slowing traffic just a bit back to Legacy Drive. And in Frisco, we are still dealing with that natural gas leak that has Cotton Gin Road closed between Legacy Drive and the Dallas Parkway on the eastbound side, and the Dallas Parkway on the southbound side between Main Street and Stonebrook Parkway.

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1: Jack Norworth and Albert Von Tiltzer wrote Take Me Out to the Ballgame in 1908. It had a long and happy life, first in vaudeville halls, a 1927 film of the same name, and this record. Baseball greats Phil Rizzuto, Roy Campanella, Ralph Branca, and Tommy Heinrich recorded the tune in 1952. The song's as popular today as ever before. You can hear it during the seventh-inning stretch of the nearly 2,500 Major League Baseball games per year, as well as every minor league game. That's a whole lot of Cracker Jack.

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3: Well, first, a slight amendment. That extreme heat warning that's now in effect will be in effect until 9 o'clock tomorrow night, not 8 o'clock, as I said earlier. 9 o'clock tomorrow night. So prepare accordingly. We'll have clear skies overnight with 81 for the low, gusty south winds as high as 20 miles per hour. Tomorrow, another sunny and hot day with a high around 105. Sunny on Wednesday, the high around 103 with a heat index around 106. And then it slightly cools off. We've got even a slight chance of rain on Thursday, a 20% chance of a pop-up shower or thunderstorm after lunchtime. And again that evening on Thursday. The high Thursday expected around an even 100 degrees.

And warm again on Friday, but the high expected around 99. And what about the weekend? Yeah, still hot, around 100. South winds at 9 miles per hour right now, and with fair skies, it's 107 in the shade.

0: 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And right before that, America. 9 minutes after the hour, 107 degrees in Mesquite.
1: KEOM traffic, a courtesy of Total Traffic Network.
0: Still pretty quiet on the traffic front. That debris that was slowing things on the southbound side of the Sam Rayburn near the Colony has been picked up and disposed with, no longer a factor. The only other thing going on right now are those road closures in Frisco that's due to a natural gas leak. The eastbound side of Cotton Gin Road is closed between Legacy Drive and Dallas Parkway, and the southbound side of the parkway is closed between Main Street and Stonebrook Parkway.
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1: Now here's a look at what's going on in and around the community on the Community Calendar on 88.5. Once again, you can enjoy a night of music in downtown Mesquite, but it's coming to an end. The season finale of the Off the Rails concert series, in conjunction with the Downtown Mesquite Market, is coming up this Saturday, August 29th. Now, this concert will be a unique silent disco experience. You'll grab a pair of light-up wireless headphones and dance the night away as you tune in to your choice of music channels. Everyone will be dancing to their own beat. It should be a fantastic time. It's all taking place at Front Street Station from 7 till 9. And as we've been saying all summer long, it's free to attend, but you might want to bring your own chair. Well, not if you're going to be up and dancing, though. The John Horn High School Scarlet Sweethearts Drill Team is holding a fall mini clinic for youngsters in kindergarten through 8th grade. It's coming up this Saturday at John Horn High School. The kids will enjoy an unforgettable morning of dancing, school spirit, playing games, and learning a routine while making new friends and building confidence. Plus, they'll all get a t-shirt and an invitation to perform with the Sweethearts at the varsity football game on Friday, September 4th. Registration is only $25. And lastly, Mesquite Parks and Recreation offers after-school programs for kids in kindergarten through 5th grade. They're enjoying arts and crafts, games, outdoor play, snacks, and getting some help with homework. It's offered at 7 locations throughout Mesquite from 3 to 6 on school days.

They have flexible monthly, weekly, and daily registration options available. 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

Elton John on 88.5 from The Lion King, 1994. An extreme heat warning remains in effect until 9 o'clock tomorrow night. 105 for the high tomorrow. It's 108 now in Mesquite.

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1: TSN News, I'm Barbara Schwartz. After seeing home insurance premiums jump nearly 80% over the last 6 years, Governor Abbott directs the Texas Department of Insurance to take actions that put consumers first.
2: Insurance premiums have jumped in Texas from just under $2,000 in 2020 to over $3,500 today, prompting Governor Abbott to direct TDI Commissioner Amanda Crawford to require insurers to include a home's fortified roof status in their rate settling calculation. It's designed to lower the cost. He also wants her to create an insurance fraud task force to study the impact of inflated claims costs on the Texas commercial auto, personal auto, and homeowners insurance markets. In Austin, Chris Fox, TSN News.
1: In a national interview, Governor Abbott discussed his pause on data center development in Texas, telling ABC's This Week he put in place guardrails to protect the state.
3: Number one, they must identify what water usage they're demanding and make clear they are not taking water from communities that need it. Number two, they must not take power from the Texas power grid that's needed. Number three, they must actually lower the cost of electricity for consumers.
1: Texas already has 335 operating data centers with more than 200 applying for permits. Police in Lubbock shot and killed an armed man today, followed at Shays. Police Chief Seth Herman says officers responded to reports of this man shooting into the air around 9:45. It happened around Canyon Lake. Miles later, police unsuccessfully tried him to forcibly stop. The man then fired a shot at cops and drove into a parking lot.
4: At that point, a second forcible stop was attempted and was successful. The subject stepped out of the vehicle with the firearm, forcing the officer to engage him with lethal fire.
1: His identity has not been revealed. Well, there are no official numbers on what it's going to cost the city of Dallas to host the Republican midterm convention at the American Airlines Center next month. Officials say the city is prepared.
5: We are identifying and tracking all of the city's anticipated cost. And then third, and probably most importantly, we have a well-established process to pursue and account for any reimbursement or grant funding that may become available.
1: Kevin Oden with the city's crisis response department says while Dallas police isn't solely responsible for the event, it'll cost nearly $2 million for DPT security for the two-day convention. He says there aren't any estimates for Dallas Fire Rescue. Taking the kids to a splash pad to cool off no longer an option in Amarillo. For now, the city has closed the splash pads and suspended irrigation at parks as an extreme drought conditions continue to put a strain on the reservoir. Statewide average for a gallon of gasoline, 3.62. In the majors tonight, the Rangers play at the Chicago White Sox. This is TSN News.
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1: Finally landed our first accident of the afternoon, and it's in Balch Springs. We've got a crash on the westbound side of I-20. It has the connector ramp partially blocked to eastbound Highway 175, but right now we're not showing any particular delay. And in Frisco, we still have the road closures due to a natural gas leak reported by police. The eastbound side of Cotton Gin Road is closed between Legacy Drive and the Dallas Parkway southbound. And the Dallas Parkway southbound is closed between Main Street and Stonebrook Parkway.
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3: 88.5 KEOM. Extreme heat warning still in effect, will be until 9 o'clock Tuesday night. We are expecting an overnight low around 81 degrees. Tomorrow's high near 105. Winds will be out of the south, gusting up to 20 miles per hour tonight. Only around 5 to 10 miles per hour tomorrow. For Wednesday, mostly sunny and hot with a high around 103. The heat index value as high as 106. And on Thursday and Thursday night, there's a slight chance of a pop-up shower or thunderstorm after 1 p.m. and presumably then before midnight Thursday night. Friday, sunny skies and hot, but not quite as. With a high Friday, only around 99. In Mesquite right now, 108.

0: 108 degrees in Mesquite at 5:58. This is KEOM News, brought to you by Mr. Glass. As part of an ongoing highway interchange project, all lanes of westbound US 80 in Mesquite will be closed between Galloway Avenue and Town East Boulevard from 10 p.m. to 5 a.m. tonight through Wednesday. Detour signs will be in place and drivers should plan for extra travel time. Fairview police are investigating a burglary in the home of Dallas Cowboys wide receiver C.D. Lamb. Officers responded around 1:20 Friday afternoon to the reported break-in at Lamb's home on Michelle Way. Investigators say somebody broke a side window to enter the home and made off with several high-end personal items. Details about what was taken haven't been provided, and so far no suspects or arrests have been made. And investigators are trying to determine the cause of a fire that involved at least 30 vehicles in the parking lot of a commercial warehouse in Grand Prairie Sunday afternoon. Firefighters responded around 4 o'clock to the fire. That's 4 o'clock in the afternoon to the fire on East Avenue J. The fire was limited to one alarm and no injuries were reported. And Texans are clocking some of the longest hours on the job in the country. A Wallet Hub report released today ranks Texas 7th among America's hardest working states, based on work hours, employment, vacation time, second jobs, commute time, and other indicators. Texas tied with Louisiana for second nationwide for the longest average work week, behind only Alaska. That's KEOM News. I'm Patrick Ross.
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0: About 6 minutes after the hour, we've cleared the accident in Balch Springs. It was on the westbound side of 20, blocking the off-ramp to eastbound 175. It is gone now. In Rowlett, though, we have a new accident. This is on the westbound side of I-30, blocking the right lane right before Dow Rock Road. The slowdown is from Horizon Road and Village Drive. And right now, just under a five-minute delay. Also in Irving, watch for an accident on westbound 183 at Carl Road. The left lane is blocked. The slowdown is back to Loop 12, Walton Walker. Very short delay there, only a couple of minutes.
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0: From his debut solo album, I Can't Stand Still, that's Don Henley on 88.5 KEOM. 15 minutes after the hour, and I'm Patrick Ross. Thanks for being here this afternoon. This year's Keep Mesquite Beautiful Butterfly Ball is coming up on Saturday, September 12th, and will be at the Mesquite Convention Center. This year's theme is Sunset on the Prairie, and you're encouraged to wear your best Western wear getup and come and enjoy dinner, entertainment, raffles, and lots more fun. 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
2: It's Time Rewind for August 24th. Fans find it hard to imagine a world without John Lennon.
3: He's not dead. John Lennon can't be dead.
2: On this day in 1981, a New York jury finds Mark David Chapman guilty of murdering the former Beatle 8 months earlier. Chapman is sentenced to 20 years to life. In 1968, rumors abound that no one will be able to stop Diana Ross from leaving all-girl supergroup The Supremes. But on this day, Billboard magazine confirms the report and indicates that Ross's own label, Motown Records, is behind the move. A decade later, disco is king. Groups like Chic set the tempo on the dance floor with their number one single on this day in 1978. Born on August 24th, baseball legend Cal Ripken Jr., comedian Dave Chappelle, and actresses Marlee Matlin and Ann Archer. That's Time Rewind. I'm David Mendel.
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0: Mostly clear skies overnight. The low expected around 81 degrees. We'll have some gusty south-southwest winds up to 20 miles per hour. Not so boisterous tomorrow, simply sunny and hot with a high around 105. Even that's a slight improvement. We'll get up to 103 on Wednesday and maybe see a pop-up shower or thunderstorm Thursday afternoon. The high Thursday around 100.

on Friday, sunny skies with a high around 99. Not going to get very much warmer over the weekend, expecting highs Saturday and Sunday around 100. In Mesquite right now, fair skies and 107.

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2: In Rowlett, still working with that accident on westbound I-30. The right lane is blocked right before Dal Rock Road, and the slowdown is back to Horizon Road and Village Drive. It's a long-lasting accident, but the delay is short, only about a minute. In Irving, we've had a couple of accidents on 183, and both have been cleared, but I'll report them anyway. Westbound 183 at Carl Road been cleared, still a little bit of a slowdown from around Loop 12 Walton Walker. The other, more recent one, is on the eastbound side, or rather was on the eastbound side at North Beltline, and we have still a lingering slowdown back to the Bush Turnpike. Meanwhile, in Frisco, Cotton Gin Road is still closed on the eastbound side due to a natural gas leak, closed between Legacy Drive and the Dallas Parkway. And the southbound side of the Dallas Parkway also closed by that gas leak between Main Street and Stonebrook Parkway. And this just popped up. It is a road closure in Dallas, northbound on the Dallas North Tollway. It's closed between Northwest Highway and Walnut Hill Lane. That's due to an accident. Traffic has stopped back to Lover's Lane.
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4: TSN News, I'm Barbara Schwartz. Acknowledging that rising homeowners insurance premiums are squeezing Texas families, Governor Abbott asking the Texas Department of Insurance to take action to make property and casualty insurance more affordable. We get more from Chris Fox.
5: It's all part of Governor Abbott's new Keep Texas Affordable campaign initiative. He sent a letter to Texas Department of Insurance Commissioner Amanda Crawford, citing that the average annual homeowners insurance premium has increased 79% in just 6 years, from under $2,000 in 2020 to over $3,500 today. He's also directing Crawford to require insurers to include a home's fortified roof status in their rate-setting calculations in order to reduce costs. He's also asking her to create an insurance fraud task force. In Austin, Chris Fox, TSN News.
4: In a nationwide interview yesterday, the governor discussed his pause on data center development in Texas, telling ABC's This Week he's put in place guardrails to protect the state.
6: Number one, they must identify what water usage they're demanding and make clear they are not taking water from communities that need it. Number two, they must not take power from the Texas power grid that's needed. Number three, they must actually lower the cost of electricity for consumers.
4: Texas already has 335 operating data centers, with more than 200 applying for permits. Police in Lubbock had to shot and killed an armed man today. This followed a chase. Police Chief Seth Herman says officers responded to reports of shots fired about 9:45 near Canyon Lake. Miles later, entering a chase, police tried a forcible stop. The man just fired a shot at police and drove into a parking lot.
7: At that point, a second forcible stop was attempted and was successful. The subject stepped out of the vehicle with the firearm, forcing the officer to engage him with lethal fire.
4: Man's identity has not been released. Two disasters a year apart have brought really different responses. Historic flooding in the Hill Country July 4th of last year killed about 140 people, brought $150 million in donations worldwide. Now, that same area hit by flooding this year, few people died, but four times as much property damage. Austin Dixon of the Community Foundation of Texas Hill Country says his group got $1.5 million in contributions.
8: It's hard to interpret the mind of the donor and whether or not there's fatigue. I know that we have a lot less volunteers.
4: And the foundation received $1.5 million, a 1/100th of last year's total. Border Patrol stops about a half ton of meth from coming into the U.S. This time, smugglers tried to hide the drugs in a shipment of laundry detergent. Bust happened at the Roma International Bridge in Starr County. Agents found 240 packages of the meth inside the detergent. This is TSN News.
9: Imagine a disease that affects more than 10 million Americans. More than AIDS, Parkinson's, ALS, MS, and muscular dystrophy combined. Yet few know its name. Some years ago, my mom was diagnosed with breast cancer. 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What we found out later is its severity might have been lessened or possibly even prevented if only we were better informed. 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
0: We have a tie-up in Dallas, the Dallas North Tollway, northbound side, closed by an accident between Northwest Highway and Walnut Hill Lane. Traffic is stopped from Mockingbird. And we have an accident on westbound I-30 in Rowlett. Surprisingly, there's no delay apparent. The right lane is blocked right before Dow Rock Road. We have a little bit of a slowdown from Horizon Road and Village Drive.
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0: 88.5 KEOM with Natalie Merchant and Wonder, preceded by B.J. Thomas. And followed by Patrick Ross at 6:45 with a reminder that the Credit Union of Texas Charitable Foundation will be holding a raffle for a brand new Lexus, a 2026 NX350 hybrid. Yum, yum. And one of the unique things about this raffle is the organization will even cover the cost of the taxes for the winners. So that means if you win the Lexus, you will not have to pay tax on it. Pretty cool. Tickets are $25 each, $20 each if you buy at least five. Let me say that again, $25 each, or if you buy at least five, they go down to $20 each. And 100% of the proceeds go back to the nonprofits that the Charitable Foundation supports in assisting domestic violence victims, children's advocacy, food insecurity, homelessness, and more. Tickets will be on sale until noon on Monday, September 21st, and the drawing will be held on that day at 12:30. We have the link to the tickets and more information on our website. Go to keom.fm and click the community calendar.
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1: Well, first of all, that long-lived accident near Rowlett on westbound I-30 is all gone now, completely clear. It wasn't much of a factor before, and now it's completely non-existent. But we have some good news in Dallas as well. That tie-up on the tollway has been resolved. It's no longer a stop-and-stay stopped. It's now a stop-and-go situation. We have an accident blocking the two right lanes on the tollway northbound between Northwest Highway and Walnut Hill. The slowdown is back to Mockingbird. It's a fairly long delay of about a half hour. Also in Dallas, some new business, eastbound LBJ at Plano, two right lanes blocked there. The crash has traffic backing to Abrams Road, about a 15-minute delay. And in Dallas, an accident on southbound 75 after Mockingbird, two right lanes blocked there. Slow down back to Lover's Lane, and less than a 5-minute delay.
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